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3: 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And-

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I've been way too teed to ever let one of these play with me. Stay out the way with me, it get hot like a block on a day when it's 80 degrees. Chop out the top on the Lamb, it was me and Chance was in Miami like the heat. Chop out the top on the Lamb, it was me and Chance was in Miami like bam. If you gon' boss up, then you gotta learn how to take you some losses, bro. What it cost it, bro, I've been smoking exhaust and it got me exhausted, bro. My rollie go 40 below, money and loyalty, all that I know. Cardi my glasses, Cardi my, we run this.

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1: That's me how I'm feeling today. 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
1: Back them songs.
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1: 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You don't have the guts to be what you want to be. You need people like me. You need people like me so you can point your fingers and say, that's the bad guy.
2: Family, wagwan famous.
3: 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Father. Some boy feel like them too tough.
2: So go and rise up the team, make it post. My dog.
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Diamonds on your heart, and it's never tough. Wonder will you still miss me? Wonder will you still miss me?

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1: 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But you need a cup. Live a bus. 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Never walk with a. 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Play a name brand up in any party mash up. Run the. Full of Louis V shoes, but a clock me a go. 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

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Only full of Louis V.

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1: It's my turn. 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

0: 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Yeah, we got money. 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
0: Well,

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1: Big up to Kyron West, wherever he is this morning. I gotta say, man, and I said it after Carnival, I think this was one of those songs that you're not gonna forget, and it's still going to go into 2027, believe me. It came really strong. It was a favorite within the Raga Soca, or should I say Groovy
2: Soca. And it's still
1: a
2: pick.
1: You understand what I'm
2: saying?
1: That's
2: totally ridiculous. Good morning, St. Vincent and the Grenadines. Good morning to the rest of the Eastern Caribbean. Wherever you're hearing my voice, morning to Honey Bunches.
1: Good morning to you all.
2: I like every time I tell you Honey Bunches, how you just blush and turn pink. Kiddo, we had a nice name for you too.
1: Oh my God.
2: No, we're going to call you Honey Bunches. But I just call King Scrumptious.
1: Not gonna lie.
2: I swear. In front of his wife too. And he is the blushing too.
1: That's crazy.
2: I'm like, Scrumptious!
1: Good morning to everybody on the live. Good morning to George. George Buenos Dias. Let me see.
2: Que bueno está practicando su español. Yeah.
1: Papi.
2: Get it out, guy. I won't even hold it together. Dude, oh it God. Is bright and ugly today. It's the third welcome to August.
1: For real.
2: If you have not been paying attention.
1: Wait, let me say good morning to Juliana and happy birthday to you. Happy birthday to you. Happy birthday, dear Anne. Happy birthday to you. Not the best singing, but still.
2: Go work.
1: I hope you have an amazing day today. Let me see if she's already in here. When Anne come through, y'all tell Anne happy birthday. Huh? Anne is an amazing lady, and we're wishing her many, many more. And of course, we know she's a part of the Boom Nation, so she gets extra, extra special love today. So, Anne, have an enjoyable day. And we wish you many more blessed years to come. All right?
2: In Jesus' name, amen. For real.
1: Okay. All right, well.
2: Bunches, so. How are you looking at me later? Right into it.
1: We're missing the time. Mm-mm. Jumping into it, guys.
2: So, when it is the hard court? Thursday, Friday? For the petition.
1: Thursday,
2: right. So... Searchlight newspaper, who made the post, I think, on Friday. Headline goes, despite the many warning signs pointing to the demise of citizenship by investment programs, not just in the Caribbean, but in other parts of the world, Prime Minister Dr. Godwin Friday says he is not backing away from St. Vincent and the Grenadines, establishing its own program. During a break in the ongoing court matter on the legal challenge to his electoral eligibility, Dr. Godwin Friday was asked whether the EU's writing to 5 Eastern Caribbean countries on the issue affect his plans to introduce the program in SVG. So, the government is still wanting to run with CBI. Cool. Because at the end of the day, we cannot be dependent on just one stream of income. And at the moment, you'll swear that the major stream of income in St. Vincent and the Grenadines is taxation. Kyle, what do you think? They've been looking for your partner in crime. They couldn't find him. But Kyle is here. Yeah, Honey Bunches. Anyway, back to what we were saying. So that had me thinking, Jill, over the whole weekend. Alternatives. Another thing that upset in Vincent Jones. Mm-hmm. Everybody cringing to know what the bill for Vinlec is going to be. No, because this is end of month.
1: I don't know. I got the bill already.
2: The bill should have been out.
1: It's done.
2: So, right. It was, the impact was what? But I don't know. I don't even pay attention to it.
1: I spoke about my bill, my actual bill, the energy charge, right?
2: The surcharge.
1: No, the energy usage.
2: All right.
1: Right? That was $215. My surcharge was $300 and something. My fuel surcharge was $300 and something.
2: So you're paying more for fuel than actually.
1: Yes, I spoke about this. So My bill is 530 something, I think it is. 500.
2: Well, let me ask you a business, like, but how big is your household?
1: There is, well, my dad is on one side and we're on another side of the house, right? So.
2: But it's 1 meter.
1: Yes. So, and I don't think I got stuff like that. Well, you know what? I don't know how things like this. I don't know how they do the thing. So, but I'm just saying that's really high. That's really crazy.
2: No, but over the weekend,
1: my fuel surcharge is never that high.
2: Right. But over the time, it just had me thinking about, okay, cool. What do we do? Instead of just crying over what might be spilt milk. Because if you do something is, like if you keep doing something that is a, how to put it, right? Oh, if there's a problem and there's a solution, then you don't have to worry because there's a solution. If you have a problem and there's no solution, then it's pretty much your reality. So we're at the injunction now with the war going on between Iran and the United States alongside Israel and the closing of the Hormuz Strait, the Strait of Hormuz, and also war brewing again in between the other side. Where the Houthis trying to close up as well. So the both waterways that they use for transportation or oil, pretty much under siege. So automatically, we know for a fact, when it does trickle down, it is going to trickle down into higher gas prices, higher energy costs. And anytime gas and energy goes up, everything else goes up behind it. So I think globally, we had to start to brace ourselves for what is coming. So I want to believe that is going to be our reality. So
1: isn't it already our reality? Isn't that why? I mean, we're not first getting the full aspect.
2: Yeah, I don't think like
1: we're
2: seeing the full brunt of it.
1: Exactly. But already happening.
2: Do we really need to brace ourselves to say, well, okay, cool.
1: This is going to get worse. That's what you're saying.
2: So, what do we do now in the interim to soften that blow?
1: Let's see if Max have a suggestion. I mean, he always does, right? So, let's hear from Max.
2: Oh, is he calling it?
1: Morning, Max.
3: Morning, people. Morning. Happy Monday.
2: Max,
3: now, who introduced fuel surcharge?
2: I don't know. You have to tell me.
3: And my whole thing is now, if your fuel is at 1 million gallons, and you don't reach $1 million from fuel surcharge, how come you not stop your fuel surcharge? Because if jail pay for fuel, you pay for fuel, me pay for fuel, at some point in time, if you will have to done pay for.
2: Right.
3: And how can a surcharge? A surcharge by definition is a percentage of something. You know?
2: Right.
3: So how can a surcharge exceed, which they could say 125%, 150%, because remember they just change the playing field, for we?
2: Yeah, like customs.
3: But what Oh, but there's another topic for another bit. And we need a whole morning for customs, and because customs wicked and dangerous and bad, man. Big up on me customs friends of them, man. Me and Trino lash at all. I'm trying to lash at the system.
2: Everybody.
3: Now, I think CARICOM need to have a conversation with OPEC, because them they come up with a system, and only because the oil is being traded on the US dollar. If the oil was traded in another currency, you would hear America kicking up and say, oh, you can't do that. Because what happened now, if your oil raise in Middle East, that means Guyana oil have to raise. Imagine we have oil right at Guyana. Why we can't come up with an agreement and get some different price? You think them could go to Dubai and tell you Dubai people them pay this for gas?
2: Yeah, but funny enough, you see what happened? Because like everybody that has some form of implication with oil is going through some form of unrest.
3: Crisis.
2: Yeah,
3: yes.
2: Because with like... putting the politics aside, the Petro-Carib deal, we used to get fuel, or we probably still get in from them. Jill is the journalism side of this whole team. I do want to just talk off the top of my head. So we still gain, supposed to still be getting fuel from them, from Venezuela. Venezuela is under duress with how they gain their oil out. The major OPEC countries, which are in the Middle East, they are under strain as well. It seems as if everywhere that we might have a turn for a solution, and we're going through war.
3: But you see, and my my argument, which I present about 10 years ago, we need to look at ways to make ourselves independent from these things.
2: Correct.
3: Son of Bundown country.
2: Which is truly, and the fact that is what Jill and I wanted to segue into. So it was really cool that you actually brought it up, because the whole team pretty much this morning was gearing towards alternatives.
1: Yeah.
2: Not just in energy, you know, because we was planning to bring in tourism, everybody, just because we realize that hard times is going to become true reality.
3: In number one thing supposed to be food security. One.
2: I believe in food sovereignty.
3: In number two thing is energy independence. I did an article in a newspaper with one of me friends who now become one of me enemy. Me have one enemy and a body there. Me never go mention anybody. No, like a cockroach after one of them Disney movie. But me never go give them the relevance for the radio station. That my dream for St. Vincent and the Grenadines is energy independence, where we could use the wind. Anything past Argyle go out country, we could use micro wind turbines, because wind always a blow there. You have a company called Windblow Electric. This was 10, 15 years ago. Have an alternator that could produce 12 volts at 160 revolutions per minute. That is very minimal. Instead of using solar, you use those wind turbines to charge batteries, or you could use them wind turbines to feed an inverter if Vinlet not allowing you to have battery because you have a grid tie system. Secondly, it has what's called a Wells turbine, where you drop a corrugated holes. It look like a strap, but it's corrugated to handle the pressure. You drop it in the water. On the top of that, you put a funnel. Yes. You put a funnel on top of it. When you decrease the air, you increase the velocity of the air. But when the wave go up and come down, the motor go spin one way and it go spin the other way. One way, other way. That would not work. It has a turbine called the Wells turbine. Regardless of the direction of the wind, it's going to spin in one direction. So you put that and you tie it to the same Windblow Electric alternator, for lack of a better description. You take the alternator and you hook it to your battery bank, or you take the alternator and hook it to your inverter. That is two. When you're done, if you don't want to use that, you use solar panel. Brother, those three technologies that I talk about in that article could put St. Vincent on a trajectory to be energy independent, and all these outside energy far too long, black people. And I blame religion for this, Anna. We just expect outside energy to come change reality. That's why me born Jesus and all and white God and a big man, because we are a reincarnation of God herself. Notice me say herself. Religion have indoctrinated us as black people to want outside people. And most of the time, outside people is the people who colonialize us. Why would they want to free us if colonializing us is making them profitable? So we have emancipation just gone there. We have to emancipate ourselves from mental slavery first and look within ourselves. And if we look at what our ancestors did with the resources that they did not have, we will be a better people. And I want to beg up Vinci Power one time. And me and Vinci Power was having a dialogue. And Vinci Power about violence.

0: encourage him to do wrong because me not like Jill. No, you see, big man, it depends stupidness. And if me talk to Jill, son, Jill not go come cuss me and say, Max, we talking to my child for me and you in friend.
1: Right. Well,
0: this is what I'm
1: trying to deviate too tough from that. I mean, thank you for touching on it. But before you jump out, politics aside again, do you really see or think that we should have give up on geothermal energy? Because
0: no, brother, we should have never look at Dominica, brother.
1: Well, the good thing look at what Dominica has over us, I know for a fact, is that Dominica does have 7 volcanoes. So them drilling wouldn't be the probability of striking. Because I don't think a lot of people understand that drilling for geothermal is like also like drilling for oil.
2: You have to drink different areas.
1: Yeah, pretty much it's a hit and miss.
2: Yeah.
1: And but the process itself is an expensive venture.
0: It is an expensive venture. Yeah, but remember part them drill. They say another location was better than part them drill.
1: Well, you see,
0: and they say because it was down Leeward or wherever they say it was difficult to get to. Well, the same way how Reno bring barge and offload his equipment. It's the same how them could offload equipment down Leeward.
1: Yeah, but the point I was trying to get to is that I was wondering, like, okay, cool, from your perspective, because to be honest, I actually do value your opinion on certain things from listening to the program before I actually used to host it. But as long as I just wanted to ensure that it's not something that an open-minded Vincentian would be against.
0: No. Geothermal, brother, we have a volcano, same tectonic fault line, Dominica,
1: we're all on the same line.
0: You know what I'm saying? And if Kickum Jenny wasn't so deep, Kickum Jenny would have been enough perfect for to supply electric for the whole region,
1: right,
0: to be honest. But if we isolate a proper place, a proper location based off scientific study, and we drill, you can't just drill any and anyway. And now with the technology, and now we know Renault could bring equipment down Leeward. Guess what? Bring a geothermal down Leeward. But me now I go to poly towards it. Politics, but me want to go towards the politics. They're not being focused on TV money and give certain people the contract for eat the food, the grant money. If geothermal, what I go better?
1: Bye, man.
0: If they be spending money,
1: bye.
0: If the money be spent, we supposed to spend geothermal, what are they good?
1: Have a good morning, my guy. Have a good morning. Only bunches do laugh, though, man.
2: I want to say,
3: somebody says, I'm not making a laugh.
2: No, I let them do that thing because they're engineers, right? And they have
1: what's Max's background? To be honest, I was about to ask him.
2: He's an engineer.
1: Okay, in what discipline?
2: I can't remember, but in it seemed like everything. All right, I would rate him like that for real. He has a brilliant mind, and he's an excellent engineer from what I've heard about him and what I've heard him, you know, talk about. Because he ain't bragging; it's just facts. He's good at his job, right? I wanted to say that he called to clarify. Tell us, Max.
1: My buddy.
0: I am a mass electrician. I work for the government and I have my own electrical company. But
1: what's
0: I majored in I'm an electrician, but I majored in physics. I have a physics degree, bachelor's degree in physics.
2: Okay.
0: But I work.
1: I like
0: with,
1: how the professional voice take over. Yeah. I like how that.
0: well,
1: I like how the professional voice take over there.
0: I work with engineers from the Army Corps of Engineers. I work with engineers in the top tier of the American government. To be honest, so I'm on the electrical side of things, but I have a physics.
1: So you're
0: degree.
1: A federal worker.
0: Yes.
1: All right, my buddy. Okay. Thanks for clarifying.
0: Yes, I work under Trump, unfortunately.
1: I don't see, man. Somewhere we had to work under somewhere
0: time. But that's what I do. But I'm well versed. Something that interests me. The information is there, brother. We have the whole Encyclopedia Britannica in our hand.
1: Yeah, I agree with you on that level for real.
0: We have the whole library in our hand. YouTube. You know what I'm saying?
1: I appreciate it, especially on morning shows, right? Everybody is allow their opinion. I get that. And sometimes you really just had to suffer through them.
2: Yes.
1: You dig? But
2: this is not something we have to suffer through, Max, because we have Kongsa coming up, huh?
1: Yeah, but
2: you know how it is.
0: All right, well, I definitely know I'm cutting Kongsa time, so that's why I put that out. The mid-otage, but I'm not stupid. That's what I want to say. All right.
1: Well, at least you clear it up for me.
2: It is 7:45.
1: Honey Bunch is nice, kiddo.
2: And,
1: Honey Bunch just don't want to say sometimes we had to suffer through them, boy.
2: We gotta make way for...

0: talk with Jomo Thomas. Is Kong Swell already backstage waiting?
1: Of course. Yes.
0: So let's go.
2: Plain talk. Plain talk with Jomo Thomas.
3: So much things to say right now.
1: All you talk now.
2: On OMG.
0: A very pleasant Monday morning to you, Council.
1: How are you doing, Mr. Thomas? Good morning, sir.
4: Good morning, Chill. Good morning, Webinar. Good morning, Shady.
5: Kiddo. First of all, good morning to your listeners.
1: Nah, Shady, you know who does this morning? This kiddo here today.
0: Oh,
4: I saw somebody over in on the other side. All right, kiddo.
1: Yeah, is that ugly man that Shady?
0: Oh, my gosh.
4: Oh, Lord.
5: I can't believe 2 days after 2 days after Emancipation Day, you're describing a man as ugly.
1: Never partner, man. That was treat him so.
0: Obviously, he hasn't freed his mind from the mental shackles.
5: But anyway, you have to emancipate yourself from mental slavery, my brother.
1: Yeah.
5: I still can remember.
1: I just go in and out. I don't stay there all the time. I just dabble in between incarceration and the freedom.
5: Anyway, I want to say that Emancipation Day 2026 was one of the best Emancipation Day I've had since I returned to St. Vincent in 2004. It was good for a number of reasons. For one thing, there was a lot of excellent articles in the local media on emancipation and what emancipation meant. There was a very good column, editorial actually, in the Specialized newspaper, which was a reprint of an article that Renwick Rose of blessed memory did. I remember Renwick Rose for many, many years, about 50 years, was one of the most consistent journalists in St. Vincent and Grenadines. And he passed a few weeks ago. And he was buried, on June 19th. And then there was a piece by Guevara Leacock, excellent piece by Guevara Leacock that pulled all of the pieces together. And when I thought that Guevara Leacock's piece came from the top drawer, and it did, I had to put aside a special part of that top drawer for the piece written by Professor Dr. Justin Robinson. Those of you who have not had a chance to read the Socialized editorial or Guevara's piece or Professor Price's piece, I really encourage you to read it. Read them. And I know as well that if something is printed on Friday and Saturday and Monday comes and it's not read, it means that it will not be read. But I really, really want to encourage a lot of persons who are in the sound of my voice to really go and read the pieces. I particularly Professor Robinson's piece. And Professor Robinson has really been prolific because in the days coming up to Emancipation Day,

0: Counselor, if you can hear us. Oh, okay.
1: He's back.
0: Yeah.
2: I dropped out there.
0: Yeah.
2: There for a while. For the days coming up to Emancipation Day, he wrote a number of other pieces talking about the transatlantic slave trade and what happened. So we should really go back. I try to publish them on my page. I try to publish or to repost pieces on my page, and you can go and find those pieces on my Facebook page for those of you who are looking for good content. But I was particularly happy on Saturday, Emancipation Day itself, because Emancipation Day celebration activities returned. Oh, did it return? Oh, well, took pride of place at Independence Park. What used to be called Victoria Park. And it was a fitting development because for many years, Daniel Cummings, the parliamentary representative for West Kingstown and the current Minister of Health and the Environment, held a small but meaningful Emancipation Day celebration at Nutritia Center, where netball is played, for those of us who may not know. Nutritia Center just up in Stony Ground. Many years, and I was asked to come to be part of that. And on Saturday, there was this very, very, well, for one thing, it was moved. Daniel Cummings convinced the government of St. Vincent to sponsor the Emancipation Day event and to have it at Independence Park. It was a really, really positive development. It attracted a fair amount of people. It wasn't a large crowd, but it was a good crowd. And I expect that if the government sticks to the task and really put a lot of effort and organization and drive into this event, Emancipation Day celebrations could become what they used to be when I was a little boy in the 70s and early 80s before I left St. Vincent for other places. And I really want to congratulate the government for doing it. There were a number of very important presentations there. And I am sure that those persons who had a chance to listen, who were present, and those persons who had a chance to listen, I think there was coverage on the National Broadcasting Corporation. They got a chance to really, really hear some good presentations. In one of the presentations, Dr. Denny made a very important call. It's a wordy call, and it's something that I hope the government would pick up and study and do. And that call was for Nelly Ibu. I'm sure that I mentioned that name before on this radio, but I'm not sure how many persons paid attention. But Dr. Denny called on the government of St. Vincent to name Nelly Ibu as the first female national hero. Well, who's Nelly Ibu? Nelly Ibu was an African woman who was brought over from her ancestral homeland, the continent of Africa. And she came to St. Vincent and she was working on Mairo as an enslaved woman. And the legend has it that she and some other women, other enslaved women, became incensed, fed up, and engaged in an act of righteous indignation. And Nelly Ibu, it is said, was the they called her a ringleader. And she and other women decided that the overseer in that plantation, a white man, that they were going to take him out. And they said that Nelly Igbo knocked him off his horse and threw him over a cliff where he died. This man had a brother in Grenada. And it is said that the brother came up from Grenada and Nelly Igbo was captured. All of them were captured. Nelly Igbo was killed on the spot. She was hung for taking out this white enslaver. And the other women were brought to St. Vincent, to Kingstown, tried, and also hung. But it was an important blow against the system of slavery. And Nelly Igbo should be recognized for that. And she should be given all credit for giving up her life for and striking an important blow for liberation. And I fully, totally, and completely support the call by Dr. Denny. And those of you who have not yet gotten the text, which was written by Dr. Adrian Fraser, Dr. Denny, and Dr. Cleve Scott, three of more outstanding historians, where they wrote this, they're writing a 3-volume set on the history of St. Vincent and the Grenadines. And I'm reading that the first volume now, and I have the good fortune of being in a book club where a number of us, about 5 or 6 of us, sit down every Tuesday and walk our way through the text. And we are almost to the end of it now. But the important thing is that Nelly Igbo was mentioned in that text. So for those persons who really want to understand our history and to understand who we are as a people, we should pick that up and read it. And because, you know, every now and again, I would put up a picture of somebody and I would say, whether it's Chris Haney or Chateau or Fidel Castro, or Raul Castro, or whoever else. And I would say, I would call the person's name. So in this case, I would say Nelly Igbo. To know her is to love her. And I really, really want to help to push Dr. Denise call that Nelly Igbo. Because women play a very important role and make a very outstanding contribution to our country in many aspects of life. But I don't think they get the credit. And to put Nelly Igbo up as a national hero would be a significant thing. My sister is visiting, and one of the things that she said is that maybe what we should do is name Nelly Igbo as a national hero, and that we should take down the Iron Man and get a picture, a representation of what Nelly Igbo might have looked like, and put her up instead. So when somebody is passing, driving through Kingston, and they see that picture, and then we could put the notation as to who Nelly Igbo is and what she did, and so on. I think it's a brilliant idea. I think it's something that should be done, because there's really no reason why we need to have that white man standing in the center of Kingston. I know people say that, oh, that is a representation of persons who died in the First and Second World War. But you can be sure that the majority of Vincentians who died in the First and Second World War did not look like that man who we have up there. So he should be taken down, and it would be a wonderful idea if we were to put up Nelly Igbo. You know, in the piece that Dr. Justin Robinson wrote, he cautioned us. He says, emancipation was incomplete. Legal freedom without land, without reparation, without the restoration of what was taken is freedom that limps. I mean, Dr. Justin Robertson just has a way of putting words together that just captures. I mean, check that out, right? He says, freedom without reparations, freedom without land, is freedom that limps. So try to understand the parallels and so on that he's making. Yeah. He says, in the same piece, which I'm encouraging people to read, he says, you were taught that your God was false, your music was noise, your family structure was savagery. You were taught to work from before dawn until after dark, in fields that would kill you in 7 years on average, if you were lucky. And listen to this. If you were unlucky, you would last longer. So the work, the breaking book would kill you in 7 years if you are lucky. But if you are unlucky, because remember you're in slavery, right? You would last longer. And then finally, I just wanted to bring it home in terms of what he said and what I think really captures everything about emancipation there. He says, to celebrate Emancipation Day without understanding what was endured, without feeling it, not as a statistic, but as a specific suffering of specific human beings, is to hollow the day into mere ceremony. And we have had enough ceremony. We need goodness. So on that note, I want to thank you all and say, until we meet again, unless you have a question.
0: Councilor, run off so fast, right? I just want to say...
2: I would never run in your presence. Okay. So if you want to run, I'll stick around.
0: Council, I think I'm listening to you, and to be quite honest, I have no recollection of learning about Nelly Ibu in high school, all right? In secondary school, no recollection.
1: Well, me, no school.
0: It doesn't sound familiar one way or the other to me, and I it tells me so much. And even the way you tell who she is, you talk about who she is, it brings me back to the educational system. It brings me back to teaching, because I think especially history and the kind of history that we teach, you can't just have teachers who don't care teach history, because it's a very critical subject. People might think it's boring, and I think it's because of how it's taught. You understand? And listening to you, you have to make people interested in what you have to say, you know, and knowing that, you have to know how to bring across, put the story, even if you have to turn it into a story, what you have to do to recreate. I don't know, but there's just something about how you spoke about it that really, I'm sure, pulled in everyone. Because And how much people knows about Nelly Ibu? How many people on the live? How many people who are listening have heard about
2: Nelly? Well, the truth is, and I don't want to cut you off.
0: Go ahead.
2: That I recently found out about Nelly Ibu. Mm-hmm. In fact, some years ago, Father Mark, Catholic priest, asked me to write a foreword in one of his books, and I had the Once the book was published, he gave me a copy of the book. So I'm reading this book, okay, and discovers this lady called Nelly Ibu and what she did and so on. You know, it's like, who knows, for example, I'll give another example of why history is so important, Joe. And it is so important that I would say, if you're teaching English, history should be a compulsory subject. If you're teaching chemistry, physics, and math, history should be a compulsory subject, right? Who knows, for example, I talk about this here already, but I'll talk about it again. There's a village in St. Vincent called Petit Bedel. Well, how many of us know that the literal meaning of Petit Bedel is little
1: wolves?
2: Right? Yep. How many of us know that the French had their way with women on that side of the island, and they were so brazen, they were so criminal, because we know they weren't paying nobody for nothing, that they called a section of St. Vincent and the Grenadines a little brother. And 47 years, coming up on 47 years after slavery, after independence, mm-hmm. not a single government in
0: decided to change the name, yes.
2: Moved to change that name. None. So we don't know our story. And we don't make an attempt to know our story. Maybe some people in high places still are looking for to make all of St. Vincent into a larger
0: bite your tongue, okay? Bite your tongue, come
2: so. I don't know, but I mean, these are things that we have to tackle head on.
1: Mm-hmm. Hold them, cocks, hold them right there.
2: And that's why these things are so important. But like I said, Emancipation Day 2026 was really, really, really significant for me. Didn't spend a lot of money to do it, but you had dance, you had music, you had Nzimbu, you had so many good people, cultural manifestation. We had foods, you had drink, you had a little of everything.
0: What I don't understand as well, Council, is how this day is not promoted as much as Independence Day is.
2: Right. Not a good point.
0: You hear a lot of people didn't even remember it was Emancipation Day, didn't know that any celebrations were happening in the park for Emancipation Day. So I'm really... I was a bit taken aback that it is not something that, especially on the what we call the government media, right? It's not something I was seeing a lot.
2: Government media did some things about it. I mean, some of it is willful ignorance to a jail, because people saw it and they couldn't care. It was, remember, this used to be, in the old days when I was growing up, this used to be called August Monday. Emancipation was reduced to August Monday, mm-hmm. because wherever it fell, the 1st of August was Emancipation Day, is Emancipation Day. But they always held it on the Monday. So in my growing up, that's what it was known as, August Monday. But this is the 192nd anniversary of emancipation since 1834. But we have to understand that in 1834, when the proclamation was signed, Black people weren't free then. I mean, the proclamation said you were legally free. But people in St. Vincent and across the British Commonwealth, across the Caribbean, had to work for another 4 years as apprentices, doing what they were doing for decades. Mm-hmm. But it was a way of giving the enslavers 4 years of free labor, 4 years of additional free labor, even though the British government had given them 20 million pounds across the region, whereas the enslaved, our ancestors, never received a single cent. But the enslavers got 20 million pounds, and then they got 4 years of
0: additional free
2: labor, which the economic historian Dr. Hilary Beckles, who heads the Caribbean Reparation Commission, says that accorded them another 27 million pounds. So they actually got 47 million pounds to free the enslaved Africans who were working for generations, for decades in St. Vincent, and certainly for hundreds of years in other places like Barbados and St. Kitts, Jamaica, and so on and so forth. But that's the history that we need to know. Because, as I frequently say, if we know that history, we will fly.
0: Definitely. Thank you so much, Council. Thank you. We do appreciate you. A lot of people are saying that they did not know some of the things that you were saying. So, yeah. It was very. It was a very educational morning. Thank you so much.
2: Until we meet again.
0: Definitely.
1: All right, Council. Have a good morning.
0: All right, guys. That was Plain Talk with Jomo Thomas. We're going to
1: Plain History.
0: Why do you sound like that? Off?
1: Yeah. Like
0: no, you sound far away. It's because your mic was not up.
1: Oh.
0: Yes. So, okay, we will be right back. And just to let you guys know, coming up at 8:15, I think we have lanes coming through. We're going to talk about what they have in store for us. So y'all don't go anywhere. We'll be right back on OMG in the morning.
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0: Yes, our Simpsons and the Groundings, we are back here on OMG in the morning time. Webinar is here. Jill Gomek coffee. Jill Gomek, some nice coffee outside. Honey Bunches is handling coffee. And on the inside is my Bridgen. He is back from Lean's. Okay, you did done promise. We was on Friday.
1: It was on Friday, Thursday.
0: Thursday morning, was it? One of the day, and then. Yeah. Because we just be having so much fun, we just lose track of the day.
1: Yes. I mean, you've been pushing it all week, nevertheless.
0: You think, and then, yeah. And all them good news you tell me the last time we've been here, we just, the only thing we've been studying is Monday.
1: That's the only thing we've been studying. Anticipating Monday.
0: Yeah, that will happen.
1: Ah, boy.
0: All kind of thing happened to me over the weekend. I was supposed to fix my car, me even study with that. Mm. I just want to do things wrong in the house because I know Lane's coming. Mm. You dig?
1: So you've been anticipating the new and the good.
0: Plus,
1: but
0: remember,
1: it's not just good, but also exciting.
0: And it's sending on a mission too.
1: Mission is still pending.
0: All right.
1: Yeah,
0: cool,
1: mission,
0: cool.
1: Yeah, mission is still,
0: you know the status of the mission
1: active? Yeah, it is active, yes.
0: All right, definitely, cool.
1: Yes. What happened is that we've put that one on hold because we've been prioritizing this morning's mission.
0: Come on, that was supposed to happen. We'll go do that. See us, ladies and gentlemen, boys and girls. Lane's is back in the house, so we hear what is the good news.
1: Well, we've been, we've gone through a holiday weekend. It's been and it's continuing to be a month of emancipation celebration.
0: Right.
1: I am here to declare as well that shoppers, customers, well-wishers of Lane's are about to experience a form of liberation.
0: Mm.
1: And it is a liberation from the traditional form of shopping, or in terms of the way in which you've been doing business for over the past number of years. So this morning, I am elated. I must admit that I'm a little nervous.
0: Because
1: the excitement, man. I mean, come on. Yeah. So I am elated, and it's really my pleasure with all smiles to declare and to announce to St. Vincent and the Grenadines, certainly I have to include them, the unveiling of Lane's sixth store. Our sixth store number six. It's our new virtual store.
0: Oh, okay.
1: Yes.
0: Dude, I know, back here with the store.
1: This store will take you into the future of Lens.
0: Right. Because if it's virtual,
1: yes.
0: Old people. It's in Pony Lane.
1: Well, get in there. This store brings to you a new level of shopping experience. Customers, well-wishers, everyone listening, all of us in Vincent, the Grenadines, and beyond, welcome as I unveil. Yeah, get the effects together. Welcome as I unveil to you and as I launch to you this morning, Lane's brand new web store.
0: Come on.
1: Is it loud enough?
0: Man, yeah,
1: it's loud enough. You heard it. Okay, it's loud enough. No fall. Yes.
0: Yeah, so people are going to be real upset with me for that.
1: So it's also our brand new web store. It's launched officially this morning at 8 a.m. And I am here at 8:15 a.m. Persons, listen to my voice. You are the first person. You are the first to hear about it. It's through the domain www.lane, as in LAYNESVG.com. And I'm going to repeat it. www.LAYNESVG.com.
0: Kelly, what's seen up on the anything there? Come on.
1: Wonderful. And I must mention, if you are actually

0: 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That's a very broad category. 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I mean, quite commonly, that will be the
1: mobile app.
0: Yes. You're getting it. Right. Yes. So we offer a completely modified mobile experience. Yes.
1: The glasses, I must know.
0: And as I'm speaking to you, I've got my mobile phone in my hand as well, So we offer you a completely modified mobile experience.
1: Jill, you could do home.
0: Whether you're an iOS customer.
1: Jill over there, Jill go home in Shillingery. Going through natural honey bunches, you go home and you take off all his work clothes and you watch around the house and you say, I go have some paint, boy. Let me see what lay inside here. And you take out your phone and you linger and you're drinking your coffee and your bros.
0: And if I may zoom in, a little bit, whether you're an iOS phone user, that's what Apple is iOS. Or Android, Samsung, and all of the other brands related to Android.
1: Come on,
0: be careful here. Or with your tablet, you can access the website, access all of the features, and where you can browse and shop even while you're on the move or on the go. That's very wonderful. So it has both the desktop capability as well as a mobile capability.
1: And that out already on the App Store?
0: It's already out already. Yes.
1: I'm looking for it right now on the App Store. I'm looking for Lanes.
0: Just go straight to Google.
1: App Store. From
0: App Store. I am not certain as yet if it's on the App Store, but you can try and see. And we will confirm such.
1: But I know
0: persons have been accessing it just through the domain www.lanesbg.com. Yes.
2: Could you also mention how easy it is to navigate the website?
0: Well, it's very, very, very easy. When you enter, so persons who are on the live right now, when you enter, you toggle, you log in. Very, very, very simple. You will see the homepage, and the homepage will show you the necessary product categories. Will also direct you to the cart, and also where you can create that account. What I intend to do is that whenever I return, and as the time goes by, we will sensitize customers. Right. You, the customer. Yes. As it when it comes to the user capability and how you go through the process of creating an account, how you go through the process as well. You seeing it?
1: Yes, I have zero items in my cart.
0: Well, you need to start adding. you need to find something. Yes. So quite naturally also, we will take you through the journey of selecting products or go through the ordering process as well too.
1: Right.
0: So all that is in store. What we want to do this morning and maybe for the next few days is to allow persons to familiarize themselves with the website, with the platform, look at it, go through, look at the products. Certainly that's not all. We will continue to upload, which will be an ongoing process, and then you will be the features are there. Yes. And that chat feature takes you directly to our WhatsApp number. So everything is connected automatically. Yes, it goes for WhatsApp
1: fully
0: number.
1: Interactive.
0: Yes, very certainly. Yes. The other thing is the fact that because our journey in St. Vincent of online shopping is still, if I should say, still early, it's still young.
1: It's still within its infant stage.
0: Local company. Yes, but not so much for the international. So we

0: recognize that, and what we've done is that we've included an innovative feature called Pick and Pay. And Pick and Pay is where you, the customer, you are not obligated. If you are working your way towards trusting the process, you are not obligated towards making that payment online. You can place an order, complete it without being required to pay online. And then now you can come to the store and basically make your payment and collect your items.
1: Yeah,
0: of
1: like
0: which those products will already be packed,
1: like
0: checked off, packaged, and waiting for
1: like
0: you.
1: Argue, as Vincent Chan people. And we like argue with people. We don't like argue with ourselves.
0: Mm-hmm.
1: So when we don't pick our item, mm-hmm. and we come in and pay, if we don't like it, we could cuss.
0: Or you like to argue.
1: No. Vincent
0: some
1: Chan,
0: songs, like
1: way,
0: songs like you're speaking.
1: Bro, yeah. Ask Sonny Bunches. I don't argue often. Mm-hmm. I just make fun of everything.
0: Mm-hmm. Yeah.
1: Like, I could talk my way out of a disease. Mm-hmm. That's how crucial it is. But trust me, we, Vinci people, like
0: the good thing about it is that the website has, when it comes to the products, has a lot of descriptions. So we've tried to be as descriptive as possible. Mm-hmm. The prices are there. And also, you would have the opportunity to, where quantities are concerned as well too. So you just spoke about loving to argue. And that...

0: is in Annisville and pick up to location, catering for the hardware locations in Tongue will be at our Heavy Hardware Uptown location, and that will also serve the home floor and design location. Okay. Also, I have to mention that we also provide the option of pay and pick up. And mind you, a number of customers found our website because we allowed it to be live for a bit, placed orders, and already benefited from such service. Yes, they've already trusted it when it comes to paying online.
1: So are they large and people shopping online?
0: Yes, because they because they recognize, well, I mean, they're expecting, and I want to mention that this is a safe and secure payment option. It is already there in place where you can pay via your cards, debit, credit cards, and that will enable you to complete that transaction online, leaving you only now to arrange for the collection of your item. And with collection of item, yes, it's pay and pick up, but also we are able to provide delivery service for the bulk items. Yes, the bulk products, heavy hardware, building supplies items.
1: Cement, steel,
0: we will provide the delivery service. I have to mention as well too that you can redeem your points. So for our Lane's loyalty card customers, the platform is set up where you can redeem your points as you are accumulate points as you go through the purchasing process online as well. And persons may ask, so as it relates to promotion, what's happening? What I want to say is to stay tuned. Our first cyber promotion is close at hand. I just want persons to stay tuned to our social media platform.
1: Discounts, Pandy Line.
0: Yes. Just now. Like I said, we just want persons to just toggle with it, interact with it, be familiar.
1: Yes.
0: With our new web store, ensure that you're, you know, basically getting accustomed to it. 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You have some time to search for your ideal items, and then we will announce a promotion within the coming period of time. And it has been tried, it has been tested, and we want to welcome our Grenadine customers. Our Grenadine customers, Beckway, Canawan, Mustique, so Myra Union.
1: Exactly.
0: Yes. They've been asking for some facility where they can conduct transactions, where they can see products and everything. Well, it is finally here today, the 3rd of August. So our Lane's web store, it is now where online shopping is now at your fingertip. Stay close to our social media platforms, Lane's SVG, that's Facebook, on Instagram, Lane's_VC, and yes, we are on TikTok as well, Lane's_VC.
1: Dude, that part is kind of wondering, like, yo, what is do on TikTok? What is, like, all this actually do like the TikTok trends?
0: Yes, we do.
1: Okay.
0: It's very, I should say, it's interactive. It's informative as well too. It's a creative way to interact with customers, to advertise, and for customers to have an eye when it comes to employees and all of that sort of stuff. So it's very interactive. Yes. It's fun in-house. It is fun externally as well.
1: Now, but I like the fact, especially for the Grenadines people, that Lane's really taking the initiative to really facilitate the convenience.
0: Yes.
1: Because our people down there, especially like in Beckway, we become a team in Beckway. I know what it is that everything has to come down the road there. Jill done signaling me. Telling me, boy. Time
0: is up.
1: Yeah.
0: So once more, St. Vincent.
1: We turn you out, but you gotta go.
0: No problem. So once more, St. Vincent, as I repeat, Lane's web store is live today. www.lane.com. 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It is ready to cater for your remote or for your cyber shopping needs. And we are already in-house to take care of your orders, to communicate with you, to process and to prepare for your pickup or for your delivery. You can, as I said, you can look us up

0: on social media, you can contact us as 493-1411. 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
1: On.
0: Power on, shop now.
1: All right, everybody. Well, thanks for passing through. Anybody want to big up before we jump out?
0: Well, just want to big up the Lane's family today. Certainly the management team for conceptualizing, for brainstorming this, and, you know, for basically bring it into reality. The IT team, they've been working very hard, ensuring that all systems are in place as well to all of the technical errors being addressed, and ensure that we have a very strong and vibrant platform working. So technical IT team, large up yourself.
1: All right, yes. Everybody. Jelly ready for comeback visit? All right, Chunky. That's Honey Bunches over there. What's that what I had to do? Me? No. Just go come and read. Because you don't know I can't read.
2: Where's all right,
1: I'm going to try and read one now.

0: All right, there. Guys, we have to jump into a commercial break real quick. So let me just drop some reminders for you guys. Coming up on the 24th of October, we have our LOL comedy concert coming up. So we just want to remind you guys, tickets are available at the lounge, Metro St. General Insurance. And of course, you can WhatsApp 432-4924. All right, that's the LOL Comedy Concert. It's happening on the 24th of October at the Russell's Auditorium. It's a Saturday, and a Saturday you do not want to miss. Go get your tickets. Early bird tickets are $60 and general tickets are $80. So go get them now because, of course, you know, early birds are limited. The LOL Comedy Concert. Go and laugh your... What is it? Laugh your tushy off. Okay. All right, y'all. Focus Point Obstacle. 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They're upstairs, the Kenmars Mall, just opposite the Republic Bank. And your vision is their focus. All right? Let me see. There are a few things that I actually wanted to touch on before we head out. But good morning to you guys at Metro City. Good morning to all of our sponsors. I want to, let me see, also send some love out to the guys at Moonshine who are already there prepping and doing their thing for later. All right, Monday's always a vibe. 20 for plenty on Monday. You can get wings. And I hear those wings are amazing. When I tell you they have a reputation already, they do. You can dive into a mountain of legendary wings, perfectly crispy, sauced to perfection. Your Monday got a major upgrade with this whole 20 for plenty. All right, guys, check out Moonshine today. We're going for a commercial break, and we'll be right back inside OMG in the morning.
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0: Welcome back to OMG in the morning. We actually have it an OMG moment. Yes, y'all.
1: So like, oh, I had a Trump moment.
0: Yes, just like how you had a Trump moment.
2: Yeah. Life.
0: This is the one.
2: Celebrate life.
1: Yeah, kid sending out happy birthday greetings.
3: What greetings on them, Fashita?

0: you love and blessings and everything else. All right. We also want to take this time out to say
1: congratulations
0: to Miss Hannah Archibald. I got her last name right, right?
1: Archibald, correct.
0: Yes.
1: Crowned Miss SVG Teen.
0: Yes. We calling she Miss Cocotty. Well, I've been calling her that, right?
1: Why?
0: Because she's in the short film that is produced by Alpha Studios that we recently promoted. Compliments of Vincent's from Chocolate. They were the sponsors. Mm. So that's why we call her Miss Cocotty.
1: Get yes. that.
0: So, congratulations to you, Hannah, and your entire team, and saying as well, great jobs to all the other young ladies who would have participated in the Miss SVG Teen 2026. You guys did a phenomenal job. Unfortunately, I was not able to make it because I was in Beckway. Those dates kind of clashed. I went down the Friday, and it was actually on Saturday. So I kind of missed being there physically, but congratulations to you, Miss Archibald. I know Hannah would definitely represent that crown to its fullest, in its fullest capacity. I also want to take this time out to tell y'all, if you did not go down to Beckway over the weekend to Gracie's Seafood Fest, you missed out. You really missed out. It was a great time. The food, oh gosh. Yes, we had a great time, but the food was phenomenal. It was off the charts. Listen. Roll. Mm-hmm. Let's make a plan. All right. So we plan. But you know what they say, when we plan, God laugh. But
1: correct.
0: You know, we in his good graces. So next year you and I will go. All right. We'll go.
1: Promise.
0: Yeah.
1: Because I'll encourage
0: me. We're teaming up. Well, I did extend the invitation. You're like, yeah, me and Una, blah blah blah blah blah. You know how he yeah.
1: Dude, I am allowed here. And allowed around my friends. But
0: you would have been loud.
2: My Shay.
0: But you're going with a team. You're going with your team. So I don't see how you're going to be shy. You'd be like, kid, boy, this food real. I could have seen.
1: Wait, kid, you come out in the two-piece meal?
0: He didn't see. He didn't see my two-piece meal. So I only had time to dip in the water. I was there for a while. I was there for like 5:30. I got up early, man. Because once you see we get up, you got to catch the breakfast train. And then you we film different things, blah, blah, blah, blah. You understand? So you got to take the time when you can. And that was my time.
1: Fair enough.
0: Yeah. But it was nice to just go in that water and just chill.
1: Well, they mosquito do it all around it. So back where I saw mosquito big leg fly. And just lay it out, you know.
0: Listen, those guys, I didn't really experience anything down there in terms of mosquito. I didn't have that issue. Those guys had that issue. But up here, I don't know, boy. Like, my blood come back a little sweeter. So they're coming in stealth mode to deal with my case.
1: The mosquitoes.
0: What's going on. Yeah, they're coming in stealth mode because I'm not seeing them, but I'm feeling them.
1: Something I don't understand with mosquitoes are just way off topic. Eh? You ever realize, like, when it's cool or when it plays cool, mosquitoes is not an issue?
0: Of course, that's why most people turn on the fan and use their air conditioning. But it was really crazy because I'm getting bitten up here, so, and the AC's on, so I don't know what's going on.
1: You getting bitten in heat?
0: When I was over there.
1: That's good.
0: That's what I'm saying. They're coming in stealth mode after me.
1: And they're doing my short shots.
0: Exactly. I was going to ask you if you're feeling anything, but. Yeah.
1: Dude, if I ever see the face of God, that's one of the first questions, if I remember.
0: You need to remember,
1: like,
0: right?
1: Like, what is the purpose of mosquitoes?
0: He knows, right? Because he knows everything.
1: Yeah, but I just want to know too sometimes. Honestly. Like, really, like, what is he got? What, like, really? What does a what positive?
3: Or what contribution?
1: Yeah, what contribution does mosquitoes make?
0: We know.
1: Apart from spreading dengue.
0: Yeah, but don't fishes and stuff like that eat the mosquitoes? So they're meal for something. So
1: they're just on the
0: food chain. They don't contribute. The way they contribute is to a meal for lizards and other. Let me take Max call.
3: Max!
0: Oh, God. Max, can you hear me?
4: Yeah, I could hear you again. Me again. In terms of mosquito, I want the leaders of the Caribbean to tell these companies, stop sending them mosquito, them lab-grown mosquito. for run test pan pan we. Because that we chicken gonna come from, you know.
0: Max, people laughing. Some... People are laughing at this, you know. But they don't realize actual facts, you know. It is facts. I believe I'm not taking it as a slight. I believe they've engineered, they've injected, they've grown.
4: That is a declassified information that they let go. Some, I think, is male mosquito.
1: Let me see this.
4: Sterile male mosquito. So when they fertilize with the female mosquito, mm-hmm. they won't produce nothing.
0: And it's not now. But guess what? It's not now.
4: The mosquito, and I think they send them to the U.S. Virgin Islands for testing. Uh-huh. And they mutate, and they with chicken ganya. I remember chicken ganya. Mm-hmm. Where chicken ganya come from? Mm-hmm. Where that come from?
1: From chicken. But where else would they come from?
0: Well, don't embarrass me, please. Not embarrass.
4: But the leaders of the and the Lego some other ones in the Caribbean region, you know? But and these leaders just allowing these companies to say, hey, take some money, for run them tests you down. Same thing they do in Africa. They test them in the Caribbean.
1: Joe, why are you laughing?
4: But hey, okay, if I want to come as Joe, when chicken gonna lash eye now, you join to them a hotel and I start to ball. I go say, oh, this and all that.
1: Bro, I can just come back from Cuba and both my parents were suffering from chicken going there. Like, we don't know where it come. Like, Jill still laughing because I said it come from chicken. The mosquito bite the chicken and it turned into chicken gun, yeah.
4: Oh, just like how AIDS come for a monkey and he man dead, but see they carry AIDS in South Africa and let it go for the South African people. Right?
1: Yeah, after the white just man, like they jump the monkey.
4: Just like how Fauci plead the fifth when they ask him question about the COVID vaccine. No mind, you know, I vaccinated.
1: Fauci say, I plead the fifth. Even if they ask him, how was your morning this morning, Mr. Fauci?
4: But he man, please, I plead the fifth. Evil though. And the thing is, he broke the lie because he was pardoned. He have a pardon from any criminal thing towards COVID. So once you're pardoned, you cannot plead the fifth. Mm. And people realize that, man, they brought, but you know, it's so much thing going on in the world that we don't pay attention to. And these colonializers telling we what they want us to hear. And we sitting down and we eating it. And we taking it and running with it, and we're not even doing our own research and we're not even making common sense prevail. Common sense, and no big set of thinking, and no big set of reading really need for happen. It's common sense. We need to sit up and say, boy, if this met that, if a man going lay you, and he in a vehicle heading from Annisville going towards Calaqua, and he telling me he going lay you via vehicle, me gonna believe you, but me know, in my heart of heart, that road in a lead to lay you. Because he cross country road money eat, and he cross country road not happen. But we take it and we run with it because a man come in a suit and tie, a man come with charisma, a man come white, a man come with very fluent English, a man come well spoken with a British accent, even live a St. Vincent for years and years, and we believe him. But a boy from lay you, who attack the ragatory, them now I believe you, boy from lay you, a boy from Kensuke King come from?
1: Connery.
4: Where he come from? Connery. Oh, you the Pani radio station with your Vincent Chandler, like people don't want to listen to you. But if somebody call him with a nice foreign accent, all of a sudden, we stop where we are do, and we listen to that man. If you do the man come, remember when they bring any doctor for tell her, where are we good? When we find out our bartender, you remember that? Who could tell Vincent Chance about marijuana, big man?
1: Okay.
4: Well, when the medical marijuana thing was on the forefront, I say, could you imagine Cuba?
1: But you're just really, I don't know if God has sent you to help me to segue. When I was talking about alternatives, right? I wasn't just referring towards energy. One of the other things of them that I was planning to talk about this morning, but Jill and Council hijacked my topic this morning with the Igbo woman, right? Yeah, we need alternative energy sources, but in terms of like tourism as well. Two of the things in them that I was looking at in terms of where we can find the alternative, because I was liking my partner Tequila Day, Edson Ross, because that's really where all this stemmed from, you know, with his campaign against Vinlec and his push. Through his, because he works directly within the tourism sector, not just as a photographer but also as a tour guide. So the way this island is pretty much his workspace, and he for one, and a lot of other tour guide operators and all these people that share the tourism product. This is their office, so they need to be really the champions in action to campaign for it. And growing up, knowing that we do have a marijuana smoke culture in St. Vincent and the Grenadines. It might not be as advertised as other islands do it. And that is the thing that I always wonder, like, what it is holding us back from being brave with quintessentially what is ours. You know what? Before you even open your mouth, bro, and I, like, when me and you could go back and forth, I really do believe, Pastor, if he listening, he go vex. The Christian Council is one of the biggest hindrance to progress in St. Vincent and the Grenadines. Because as long as they deem it immoral, if Christ give we choice, I don't understand how come all of us on the Christian Council can't give we choice too.
4: Body hole, yeah, body hole. Body Bible, that this study say herb is the healing of the nation.
1: I thought it was Sizzler. I didn't even know the Bible.
4: Man, the Bible say that. You understand? And they say it was grown and found on King Solomon's grave. But how can a plant that God grow be bad?
1: Because, dude, in my reality, in St. Vincent and the Grenadines, from the time you pass Grand Gate coming up out of Gibson Corner, there should be a like a smoke indulgence zone for tourists and locals. Like, you shouldn't even be molested for marijuana in no way, shape, or form. Because you don't know. I mean, country does do their thing. But we know growing up, and when we speak about it, it's not tabooed anymore. Marijuana, Jamaica pretty much market themselves through marijuana. What is stopping us from doing it?
4: Okay, then. Because we're waiting for outside energy to change the reality break, man. It's white people who na born at St. Vincent eat marijuana food at St. Vincent. Their man coming with the license, the friends and family who could afford to get the license, getting the marijuana, and they sending the marijuana to Canada or wherever else they're not sending marijuana to. And they disrespect the local farmers. Remember, they call them vagabonds. And back in the day when the medical marijuana thing was prevalent and if upcoming, I say, could you imagine Cuban doctors and St. Vincent marijuana? We come up with our own strain of medical marijuana. You know what Cuba number one money coming from? Tourism, man.
1: Well, yeah, but it's a bunch only, but speaking from somebody that actually lived in Cuba for 6 years. I lived in Cuba the bulk of my 20s. You dig? Mm-hmm. And they really, islands work with what they have. And I don't understand why we don't work, because yes, On the posters and on the internet, you will see, okay, cool, Cuba is selling Sunsea and rum. But living there, and if you read about them, you know their tourism is sex-based and health-based.
4: Okay, then.
1: People travel there because, well, I don't know how it is now, seeing that they're coming under so much duress. Pressure. Because them things from the new strain set of strangulation that Trump giving them. And also the fact that they most of their energy, they have a big energy crisis now because of that. You dig?
4: Yes.
1: With the whole scene between them and Venezuela.
4: Venezuela, but, yeah.
1: You know, for a fact, it is a fact. People book ticket and fly go Cuba for prostitutes. If you're sick, you fly go there and you get pretty decent medical cheap healthcare.
4: Medical treatment for pennies and the dollar. But we, St. Vincent, need to study ourselves. We need to study our assets and study our liabilities. And we need to see what we have in abundance. Look, Mango, for example, Bigger Biggs, did put a program to European Union. And he had it on another radio station. He posted it on Facebook. I reposted it too. And European Union tell the man they don't deal with persons. They deal with governments. And he presented to the past administration 10 years ago. Might have been 11 years now. And they sidelined that for years where he was going to dehydrate fruit. Brother, me just spend $5 to $7 for some sliced mango. Imagine put it Pringles chips, mango slice thin like Pringles chips. Fry you them sliced mango there for $6
1: in our pretty from, bag. And those coming from further than the Caribbean.
4: Further than we. Okay then.
1: Those coming so more than likely from
4: our
1: Asia.
4: So the thing is, in the region itself,
1: we have, because like right now, there are Vincentians that praising. The fact that, okay, cool, they could fly. Like my auntie, I could talk from personal experience. that aunt that was living in New York, and she cool with the fact that now that she leaving from Vinci with her thing in foil paper, and she lying in New York and her thing and them still hot.
4: But when Argyle was being built, I said, them a build Argyle for me. For come show off on Ayo.
0: Guys, and people I really hate interrupting.
4: I love you, yeah, still. All
0: right.
1: We're going to do the top then?
0: Yeah, we'd love to run over to that, and then we're waiting Kenton's call, all right?
1: Oh, okay. Chef man, I hear you cook good food, girl. Yeah.
2: OMG in the morning. Boom 106.9, the sound setter of radio.

0: OMG in the morning. Oh my gosh, y'all.
1: So you didn't know Kaya mean marijuana?
0: No, I thought this is with a girl he had an experience
1: with.
0: Wait,
1: that's a woman whose name Kaya too, but
0: you know. Saved by Kenton. Let's go.
1: Wait, it was saving.
0: Good morning to you, Kenton. How are you, Chef?
1: You know I don't talk into honey bunches.
0: I tip my hat for you. I have to take my hat off. I have to do a little curtsy because I don't bow to nobody. All right? So I can do a little curtsy. Right?
1: July already. So, Jill already. Jill already. Jill can holler, pip me there. I never bow.
0: I don't know what he's talking about, but I just want to talk about the fact that
2: they must get king somewhere.
0: Talk about the octopus, all right? I don't know why you indulge in his trippiness over there, but yes, Gracie's Seafood Fest. It was, we were talking about it this morning. And talking about the food, you did a really good job. So I want to say kudos to you. You did a really good job. You and your entire team, you did an excellent job.
1: Thank you.
0: Everything was really good. We had fun. But of course, you know, I came for food. I wasn't playing with that. The tuna was...
2: Exactly.
0: It was
1: boss, they invite me, boss.
2: I just wanted to also admit that you're a banana bread fiend. Just do that. Just admit that.
0: I don't know what he's talking about, huh? To our listening audience, just, I don't know what Kenson's talking about. I remember Kenson brought
2: kid,
0: over some banana
2: kid
0: bread
2: morning,
0: kid,
2: brother.
0: Right? He brought over some banana bread for kid. For Millennium Kid.
2: I wonder if kid got any. So you see, I wonder if kid got any.
0: Well, it finished, so.
3: She break off piece and give me none.
2: All right.
3: Yes, you know?
2: All right.
3: Break off piece for and Kyle, I don't even know if Kyle get.
0: God, don't sleep.
2: I was in place to see both her hands filled going to her room. I was just luckily in place. Hi, Jill.
0: You saw me?
2: Yes, I saw you.
0: Okay, good.
2: Yes, I saw you.
0: All right. Okay.
2: So we'll you have an eyewitness.
0: There. We'll leave that there. I was going to talk about how succulent the octopus was, and it was soft to perfection. It was really good. The counts was good as well. We had Wilkes. That was amazing. Oh, my gosh. Everything was the lionfish. When I tell you, that was just superb, you know? And the sauces, we're not gonna go there. It's amazing.
2: I am waiting on Mr. Mackey to inform me if we are all going to be godparents, because he told me, you know, he's coming up to make his last child.
0: Yeah,
2: and
0: I remember
2: you know
0: that.
2: Yeah, so I'm waiting on him.
0: I find it very interesting. I didn't get any of the fish broth, so I want to know what that was about.
2: But it was there.
0: You bring one for kid, one for my other teammate. So I have a look for mine, the only woman there, and I have a look for mine, sauce my own thing.
2: I wonder if you're going to tell them you got special treatment before kid and Kyle got what was theirs.
1: Wow, and all of us on the station had daddy.
0: Yeah. Not for real. He did treat me good. I was the only one who got, you know, a different breakfast. He really did.
2: Thank you.
0: But we digress. Kid
2: should have gotten his for breakfast, but then he disappeared.
3: Yeah.
2: But you guys, trust me, you guys missed out yesterday evening because
0: we
2: had to leave early.
0: Yeah, we were booked to leave. I wanted to come up this morning and
2: you
0: do the
2: guys,
0: whole thing.
2: You wouldn't have been able to make it to MG. It was that good.
0: That was not our intention.
2: It was that good.
0: Webinar would have covered it. Yeah. So.
2: Yeah. You know, but trust me, you guys missed a hell of a last night. Trust me. Yeah, it did.
0: But it's not going to happen again. Gracie's is definitely the place we're going to be. You understand? And of course, these are things that you guys do all year round. You know, you have different things that you guys normally do to entertain the people
2: and,
0: in Beckley.
2: Yeah, and also when it comes to the food scene, sometimes you come and you can request certain things as long as it's in my power to do, it's done.
0: All right.
2: You know? So
1: your mermaid, bro.
2: Man, yeah.
1: Okay.
2: Yeah. Come on. Come on.
1: I'll make sure.
2: Yeah, and you get the little witch doctor potion one time with it.
1: Right.
2: You know? Right. So, I'm not going to deviate from what you guys were talking about this morning, but I'm going to go on a slightly different trajectory, not just the energy. Mm-hmm. And me and Jill started the conversation yesterday, mm-hmm, about the protesting part.
0: Yeah.
2: And this is when I tell you it's grinding my spirit, it's grinding my bones, it made me grind my teeth. And I am saying I'm giving top praises to Don Tequilara for his stance, for what he's doing. He has my full backing, he has my full support, you know, in what he's doing. And I am saddened to have to say this, but as a Vincentian people, our consciousness is dirty. It's muddy. It needs to be strained. And this is nothing to do with politics or whatever, because I am willing to stand in protest against these high energy bills. And nobody's going to just tell me that it's just about oil or whatever. I think, Jill, I can't remember if it was you I was telling that this whole thing is theater. This whole thing about energy prices and can't get oil and this and that. It's just simply theater. And I'll show you how it's theater. Right here in Guyana. In Guyana, right in basically in our backyard, part of our the Caribbean and OECS and all of that. The whole thing is, brother, that you have these oil and gas companies. They actually have taken control of Guyana oil. The when you look at the contract that was signed, Guyana basically gave away their oil for pennies. And the stupid, listen, I cannot understand. Well, let me pull that back. I do understand how these quote unquote leaders sign these type of contracts, because they get kickbacks and nobody can tell me otherwise. How the hell can you take a percentage cash pay in what your oil is worth? Right? To the tune of trillions, right? You take a percentage pay. But out of that pay, you are the one who has to now pay the company now to come and drill your oil and refine it and sell it back to you. And you are getting pennies, not even, well, peanuts on the dollar from what is coming out of the ground and is refined. Eh? You basically has just given it away. And you have to still pay back money out of what they paid you. To them, when I read it, I'm like, I'm no lawyer, I'm no legal mind in even the slightest way. But me not think me that dotish. I think I have a little comprehension skills. And when I read what I read, I couldn't believe. How the hell can you be coming for my product? You pay me, but I have to now pay you to extract it out of the same money that you just pay me. How that make any sense? Mm-hmm. So when I tell you all of these things are theater, because I think the largest deposit of oil in the world, this is, I think, is in Ghana. Untapped. Right? You have oil in Guyana. You have oil off Trinidad. You have oil in as a matter of fact, the most oil you will find, and it's just recently that I found that out, is in this stretch in Africa and the Caribbean. I just recently found that out. The Caribbean and Africa has the most oil. And then listen to this. In Canada has the most natural gas. The most. But then you have legislation in place that is saying, oh, you can't tap it. Because everything talking about green and green and green. But this is the hypocrisy and the stupidness that I can't understand that people don't see. Now you have these so-called data centers popping up all over the place, taking up thousands of acres of land. Destroying thousands of acres of forest and greenery. to put up these entities. Destroying waterways. Literally drying rivers. To the tune of billions of gallons of water per year. But somehow, somebody has convinced you. And again, when I come here and talk, I might be the first to say this here this morning. Bill Gates has come out again and tell us soon governments are going to have to charge their persons for water. And talking about water survival. So, you remember some years ago, Jill? No, you weren't on yet. Kid wasn't on it. If Shady was there, Shady would have been able to corroborate this when Daniel used to be on. And well, his name can corroborate it too. You know how much times I came here and I remember specifically for 2 days I spoke about Soros, Bill Gates, and all of them buying up the most farmlands in America, but not just buying up farmlands, specific farmlands where certain waterways run through these farmlands so they have the water right. And then Nestle was behind the scenes buying up a whole heap of water rights. A lot of people may not believe in the Bible, but I do. And I remember there's a part in Revelations where it talk about when the beast system comes into play, where water, food, and oil were going to be the thing, the commodities that were going to be hardest hit. A penny for a measure of corn, and so forth. And some, they said, would not have been able to buy or survive. Don't even push me into the universal income they want to tell you about. But you think it's going to come just like that? You remember the Bible tell you about the mark in your hand and in your forehead? Neuralink comes to mind. And when they're telling you that pretty soon there will be more androids, more robots, more than human, they're already telling you that the earth doesn't have enough resources for humans. So where are they going to find resources to keep on fueling these entities? You hear they're talking about carbon. What do you think is the carbon they're talking about? We're going to leave that right there. So let's get back to tequila and what he's doing again. But before I go there, I just want to just drop in this PC quite unrelated. Yesterday, a piece of history was dropped in my, well, not something that I didn't know, but I didn't really, you know, keep it in mind. You know, you just have knowledge and it's just sitting there. And a friend of mine sent me a piece of information that about the last three persons who were executed in St. Vincent in 1995. But there was a follow-up piece of information that was very interesting, that you can get the death penalty in St. Vincent for murder, but also for sedition. Guess who is on a charge of sedition in St. Vincent? Ooh. Just guess. A wild guess.
0: You?
2: Definitely. And people want me to like Ralph Gonsalves at them. And even the people in the hierarchy, the police force, even now, the so-called chief magistrate that we have here, who was commissioner at the time. You know the charge that I'm on? The charge that I'm on. If found guilty, it's an automatic 5 years in jail under that sentence.
4: But we don't execute no more, do we?
2: You think it can happen?
0: With the right push, it can. With the right push, it can.
2: You think it can happen?
0: Anyway, don't talk. Don't talk on yourself, Kenson. Don't bring that on yourself.
2: No.
0: I hear you.
2: Igor Hawa. But I'm just saying, I'm just putting all of this out there to show people when it came to protesting and standing up, not just against a political party, you ever read what the founding fathers of America, why they wrote their constitution the way they did? They wrote a constitution that literally gave citizens power against their government, you know. And the people sat down not understanding what their constitution gave them and gave it away to the government, you know. I would not have sat down. The Constitution, the founding fathers of America, said, listen to me, every single person must be armed. In every community, everything, there must be militia. So therefore, if your government decides to try to turn rogue against you, the militias of the whether the state or the community or what, must stand up against the government.
4: But you had to bear in mind too, Nana, that while the what do you call that piece of paper, that thing that the Americans and them hold so daily to them.
0: The Constitution.
4: Remember, the Constitution was written in the midst of them at war for their independence.
2: My brother, yes, and exactly why that is important. Because they knew at the time that governments could get nasty. So therefore, the government is there to serve, not to subjugate or own the people. They are there to serve, not to have power over, as we have seen done in the world. People forget this fundamental something, that your government is your servant. Yeah? Not your overlords. So you have the right to stand up and say, listen to me, we put you there. You are supposed to be in charge of our affairs, because we allow you to be in charge of them, like me. I could be the owner of a company, but you are my CEO. But guess what? I still have power over you, and I could remove you tomorrow.
4: True. A voter no confidence.
2: So, there you go. So therefore, it translates right back to government. And I say all of that to say that my neck, my life, my livelihood, my future, all of it put in jeopardy because of a corrupt government and corrupt at the time part. I wouldn't say legal system, but the constabulary. And I say all of that to come right back to tequila. Vincentian, sit down, because most of us in recent history have never really gone through anything that has threatened everybody's lives, that you have to be somewhere maybe in hiding or wandering. Well, let me not say so, because the last 25 years gone, it was basically like that for some. But the thing is that people don't respect the risk. They don't respect the courage that it takes. For those who might laugh, I saw a video. I didn't even know when tequila had started, the first one-man protest. Yeah. And I saw a video and people were laughing about it.
4: But not only that, I saw some people that were making it very political as well. Because
2: how that make any sense?
0: He's doing it for them, so they can benefit.
4: I don't know who somebody that on Facebook has with the tagline forensic audit is almost or something like that. So I don't know who the person is. And they came out at the gate real direct and
2: foolish.
4: To say,
2: let me tell you this, Raul.
4: When he was jumping up for labor or something like the other.
2: Yes. Let me say this. And we can go down that road, because but listen, we can go down that road, but that will be infantile. But it also comes with some sense too. But I'll say quickly why. But let me say, Vincentian, sit down. And there's not a single soul in St. Vincent who has not cried on Vinlec Bill. Not a single one. I'm waiting on the person to come forward who have not yet cried about their Vinlec Bill. The thing is, and not even just their Vinlec Bill, but with their internet and phone. And everybody sit down and they talk. They call in on the radio. They might listen to a radio show and they could say, yes, we agree. Okay, let me take some action.
4: Crickets.
2: Right there, you hear crickets. And the persons who take action, they laugh and giggle. But it's not a laugh and giggle of mirth, you know. It's one of being uncertain in themselves. Because guess what? If it works, yeah, boy, I benefit. If it doesn't, boy, he been a stupid man. So they try to stay on the fence, and that is Vincentian's problem. Well, a lot of people like to stay on the fence. So whichever way it goes, they could just simply slide over and say, yeah.
4: Yeah,
2: You see what I'm saying? And I was telling Jill.
4: They were from Leans, they was here. That's what I was trying to kind of indicate to him. I say like,
2: no, I know. I heard you when you talk about love to argue. I heard you.
4: And I knew, I somehow knew. Unless it is directly affecting us.
2: And guess what now? We made noise when it directly affects us. Just to try to get somebody to try to start our problem. And once it started for us, we care about nobody else. That right there, that selfish attitude right there is the problem and what had us where we were for so long. The thing is that Max made the point this man, and Max asked the question. Who implemented the fuel surcharge? Everybody afraid to say it was the Labour government?
4: I didn't know. But
2: listen, an even greater something was asked. How the hell can you tell me? And this is why I think the whole of Vinlec and all of them need to be dragged to the court. Because you can't tell me, you are telling me that you are taking a percentage of whatever energy charge or whatever that you are charging me surcharge on. And it's more than, it somehow becomes 200, 300, 400% more than my energy bill.
4: Two things in Vinci that is bad for me constantly as a consumer. One, I don't understand how it is I pay in 130 something percentage for the importation of a vehicle. And I don't understand how it is I pay more for the fuel that's supposed to be creating the energy than the amount of energy I burn in. Yeah.
2: But
4: I don't get
2: that. But here's the thing, brother. Well, again, since I know I've been an advocate, and even before, when this fuel surcharge thing came in, and I'm going to give everybody who knows me will know this analogy. It's like me making a cake. I've been using this analogy for years. It's like me making a cake. I add up all my ingredients. And I know, okay, it cost me $50 to make this cake. So I have to make 50 plus with another 35 or another 50% to make my profit. Okay, if I sell the cake for $1 and I get 50 slices, I'm going to get back me $50 that I spent. So therefore, I have to add on a 25 cents so that I could make a profit. But you're going to tell me, okay, you already selling me, so I'm already selling you the cake for $1.25 per slice. And then tell you, guess what? You have to give me $3 for the egg that I had put into the cake, you know. So it will cost you $4.25 for the slice of cake. How would that make any sense? And how the hell can you be telling me that every month, every blasted month, you're going to be we're going after. But this thing, how can you tell me every month you are, whether every 3 months or whether every 2 months, you adjusting the percentage? But you, listen, me look stupid. And I can't understand the so-called intellectuals and accountants and everybody who sit down in this country and take this kind of BS. Eh? What the hell you have your accounting degree for? Where have your business degree for?
4: The fact that we are actually trying to focus on it, because I know the conversation would have gone in any direction. And to be honest, it wasn't trying to be a direct blow at Vinlec. But the thing is, Vinlec does put themselves directly.
2: It's a direct blow at them. Now tell me that.
4: No, I am saying because that
2: they are the ones.
4: They plant themselves. No, but
2: I have to go after them. So
4: they put themselves there, because I can't.
2: But they have to.
4: I can't.
2: How that make any sense?
4: Because the thing is, one, Vinlec is a statutory body. So that means, obviously, that the government,
2: yes,
4: before,
2: yes,
4: and now, yes, and before, government always had a hand in them from since this start.
2: Remember the hard,
4: bro, I think this is the thing for me and Vinci. Most of the time, when you're following up the board with your party favorites and them, nothing go change, it still go holy.
2: But here's the double-edged sword. Because I was telling Jill yesterday, remember, this is a double-edged sword.
0: Kenton, cut with a double-edged sword.
2: Uh-huh.
0: Time going. So, you need to cut.
2: So just give me a few seconds.
0: Ahead,
2: let me just say this. Yes.
0: You have 2 minutes.
2: People need to understand. Good, thank you. So people need to understand again, and I said it before and I'll say it again, there are no free meals. There are no free meals. And while I am willing to go and protest Vinlec, I am going to say this. You, Vincentians, especially you, may I go get political now, Labour supporters who sat down and continue to stretch out your hand, run going up in whoever office just to collect money. just before the election, $96 million US was borrowed, and we were told we don't know what it was borrowed for. I'll sit down and clap and say, oh, the country need money and we have to borrow. While we were being lied to about the amount that our national debt was, we found out that it's more than double what they told us. The amount of borrowing that we did, we weren't even told the truth about the amount of borrowing. But I sat down and I said, we sat down and allowed the previous administration to mortgage our future, our financial future, and even our country's overall future for political safety and survival. And all of you sat down and stretched all your hand. You remember I always talk about Rome? Yeah. And when Rome was falling and they decide, boy, we can't make them, no. So let me give them games and give them bread. But the bread and grain that they were getting were out of the storehouses for the future. And then what happened? When it came down to it, now they had nothing to depend on, and we are at that stage. So guess what? When they get in the little squeeze now and the corkscrew tighten, remember all the finish you were getting just a year ago, 10 years ago, 15 years ago, 10 years ago, 12 years ago. Remember the finish you used to enjoy. Remember the call you could have make and just go and stretch your hand. Remember, Ralph, stand up and tell all you, if you move me, if you want your bill pay, if you got a gas to buy, who you going to come to? You're not going to get Papa to come to. And all you love the Papa treatment. So guess what? Love the accountability treatment now. That you have to account for it. And now that what you thought was free, you're getting the P, according to Trinidadians. Yeah? There are no free meals. Let that and let this know be an eye-opener to all of us. And again, Vincent Jans, get the politics out of this something. This is something we have touched every one of we packet. Yeah? If you could go out and stand up and say, boy, we can't take this, go out and stand up and say, we can't take this.
4: I was about to ask you, now, straight up, and I was about to ask, because remember, and I'm trying to not make it too political, but let me be real.
2: Why are those not from politics?
4: I just don't like it. Because I find both of
2: it
4: them
2: affects
4: to be...
2: every aspect of your life, brother.
4: Yeah, but I just see the both
2: I'm
4: of them.
2: I'm not talking partisan politics. I'm talking about... No. And this is where I need to get out of... This is what I need to get out of your
4: real,
2: mind,
4: right?
2: Brother.
4: Before you even go forward with that. Don't come at me when we drinking with that shit. Check me like this, right? If... remember, the government that is in power now, campaign on a mandate that they are going to... ease finance, make sure things happy. Yeah, the accountability side is one side. And unfortunately for them, from my vantage point, I see like they start to play with seven couple. Yeah, they get a rough hand. But opinion, that is why I'm asking you, your opinion about it is that.
2: So
4: should we know
2: let me
4: just
2: give you a quickly.
4: Because, now hold on, let me finish my point now, my guy.
0: This is Kenson time, man. Just remember.
4: Yeah, but I know seeing as I was all the way out of share it. It's a big play. But let me be real now. Why trying to get that, right? We had 25 years. Everybody woke up. Mm-hmm. Good. Friday and then when they campaign and they tell us X, Y, Z. Are you telling me no? Because of what we go through 25 years ago, I am not supposed to hold Friday and them accountable for what they say they are going to deliver.
2: And you misunderstood what I said. Well, let me just dive into that for 1 minute. Let me dive into that for 1 minute. Number one, I love the point that you just made. They made promises based on the information they had. The financial information that was being brought to the parliament, the lies that were being brought to the parliament.
4: So they could.
2: You see the first thing they did when they... Hold on, you see the first... No, you couldn't get it. Okay. Brother, you
4: don't
2: be living St. Vincent. No, but this is what I'm going to tell you. Even the opposition then... You had to have white angels in certain places smuggling information to them so the people could know the truth.
4: Asgard?
2: You hear me? If Asgard?
4: Well, I asked you, bro.
2: This is the kind of thing that was happening all up to last year. The truth of what was happening fiscally in St. Vincent was in darkness. For years, for decades, brother, for more than 22 decades plus that the previous administration was in office. When I came here and I said to Vincentians, Ali will be surprised at the national debt, the truth of the national debt. People didn't believe. When the new administration, when they, the first thing they did was open the books and say, look, hey, what they were telling us is double what we owe. And there are even debts that we weren't even aware of.
4: You see why so, I say it's half a dozen thought, six of the next? Because I remember so when vaguely thought, when Ralph come in that he same thing, he balled too.
2: No, but Ralph was lying. Listen to me. When the ULP took office, they met $55 million there in the treasury, in excess.
4: But bro, all I know to me is hearsay, because I don't know.
2: Hearsay? The records of them there, so you just have to find them.
4: Well, me, you know, suppose they just look into them. There, you know? I don't know.
2: So the thing is, well, I'm telling you, they met over $50 million there. Yeah? Ask him where he get the first $6 million when he say he was paying reparations to the quote-unquote Caribs over the river.
4: Boy, Jill, where
2: get the first $6 million to do that?
4: Jill running away. Jill running away.
2: It was right here out of the treasury. Yeah? Brother, he had too much to trap this man. But let me say again, and that does not negate the fact that we have to protest Vinlec at them. I don't care what administration is in play. We are the one feeling the pain. But as I said, it's a double-edged sword because the same people, they enjoyed the benefits of being able to make a phone call and get the money then. So we had an unlimited barrel here. The money had to come from somewhere and be replenished with something. So now they're asking for your blood that you signed when you make the phone call and say, give me the free money. There was so little fine print there that they didn't read.
0: Yeah.
2: Well, I have a good morning, yes. I talk too much.
4: I don't see it, but I like
2: and it. Too long.
0: If I could, I'd let you talk, Kenton. You know this.
4: No, yeah. I like to keep asking the questions of them. No dig.
2: So have a good morning, yes.
4: All right, everybody.
2: Have a good morning.
0: All right, that was Kenton giving his what do you call Kenton?
4: Well, I don't ask the facts because I don't know. You have to bring them paper to show me.
0: On point with Kenton King. That's his segment. All right. I was going to say something. But it slipped me in terms of trying to remember the name. But I want to thank you guys so much. We kind of went over our time there with Kenton. Guys, before we head out to our commercial break, I just want to remind y'all that the CPL...
4: cricket!
0: There are some... there's some changes. The wait is over, however, for the first... Yes, the first time in history, the Republic Bank Caribbean Premier League is coming to Arnisville from August 7th to the 9th. Nights of explosive T20 cricket featuring some of Caribbean's biggest teams and stars. 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You see the same energy you bring for Aisha Speed, bring that out to cricket, all right? T20 cricket featuring the Caribbean's biggest. 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And it's happening right here at home. 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All right. But it really is. So join us and you can join us right here on Boom every 9:30 a.m. on Monday, Wednesday, and Friday for daily updates and a chance to win tickets. All right, so you don't want to miss out on that. So make sure you come through 9:30 a.m. on Monday, Wednesday, and Friday right here so you can win free tickets. The opening three matches of CPL will be played under the lights at the Arnisville Stadium, Friday, August 7th, Jamaica Kingsmen versus Antigua and Barbuda Falcons.
4: Price of it, you're sure we could turn on it like them.
0: So that's from the 7th of August. That's on the 7th of August. Saturday, the 8th of August, St. Kitts and Nevis Patriots versus Trinbago Knight Raiders. And on Sunday, August 9th, Antigua and Barbuda Falcons versus St. Lucia Kings. all matches are scheduled to begin at 7 p.m. All right, y'all? So all the cricket lovers come out from the 7th of August to the 9th. So we're going to see Jamaica versus Antigua and Barbuda on that day. On the 8th, it's St. Kitts versus Trinidad and Antigua and Barbuda Falcons versus St. Lucia. You don't want to miss out.
4: No, please.
0: Also, I congratulations to Hannah Archibald taking the crown for Miss SVG Teen 2026. Just to let you guys know, she's going to be here with us tomorrow.
4: Okay.
0: Chatting with us.
4: Good man,
0: sure, she's gonna tell us how she brought home the, you know, how she was able to take it, because the girls there were exceptional. You know, she had some serious competitors with her, so you can look forward to that tomorrow as well. All right, one more thing before we head out, guys. Remember to grab your Zest Cola today, y'all. 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
0: 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They're always throwing their sponsor behind community initiatives, you know. 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Also reminding you guys, coming up at 9:45, we got looking at things from a wider lens with Dr. Cecil Richards.
4: Oh, yeah, boy.
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0: OMG in the morning. We're jumping right back into it. We're going to start looking at things from a wider lens with Dr. Cecil Richards.
1: Let's check in with the doc and look at things with a wider lens. Pastor Richards on OMG.
0: Wasting no time. Good morning to you, Doc. We on time today, Doc.
2: Morning, Doc.
3: Yeah, good morning, good morning. Who's there? I can't see. That's what.
2: That's Ron without his hat.
3: Yeah, Ron, and who was in the studio with you?
0: Millennium Kid.
3: Okay, Kid, morning. And good
2: Kyle,
3: morning,
2: let's leave out Kyle, boy.
3: Kyle?
2: Yeah.
3: Okay. Good morning, everyone.
2: Kyle, don't let the lame night, though.
3: Wherever you are, whether in St. Vincent, the Grenadines, Caribbean, or further afield, I trust that life, that's one, that's good, but that things are relatively well with you. You guys have any questions that you want to? I feel like you all have something that you've been wanting to ask me that you have not asked me. You know? So let me give you a few minutes if you want to do that.
2: I have one. Oli.
3: If you want to do that.
2: I have one. Oli. Oli, because okay. I mentioned it earlier in the shift this morning.
3: Mm-hmm.
2: Every time, right? Mm-hmm. That the Christian council especially deems something immoral, right? Like, for example, which they are, gambling, prostitution, things like that. But be looking at it from a wider lens, these are things, never mind immoral, add towards, you know, things that tourists

0: look for and add towards revenue in terms of earning it on your island or in your country. But most times, from what I've seen, is that if the Christian Council kick up against it, normally the government does not go along with it. Case in point, I remember years ago, fresh out of St. Martin's, a promoter was trying to bring Movado, the dancehall artist, and the Christian Council made a very huge stink about it. And they end up and dropped the show. And they said, oh, okay, cool. They're not bringing it anymore.
1: Where is your question?
0: That's how it is the Christian Council weighs so strongly in terms of the government making those type of decisions.
1: Doc, before you answer that real quick, I just want to add in this. You die if you do and you die if you don't. Because this question, go ahead. I just want to put that in there because
2: I'm listening.
1: The Christian Council gets criticized all the time for not doing their job.
0: I know you. What is the first thing? Or why is the Christian Council job?
1: I'm gonna leave it in your hands, Doc.
0: So maybe you could start with that. That's my first question. What is the Christian Council job?
2: That's good.
0: And in terms of like things like that they might find immoral. Where is the gathering that strength to actually make it look as if they swaying government decisions?
2: Okay, interesting. I'm listening. I'm sure that your position probably reflects the viewpoint of a lot of people. I think these are questions to be asked. I think you can ask them of someone who is on the Christian Council. I think there's a lot of misunderstanding, misinformation regarding the Christian Council. First of all, what is reflected here, probably we believe and assume that everyone in St. Vincent who is a Christian is part of the Christian Council. Right? I'm not sure that most people stop to nuance that. Do you really know who constitutes the Christian Council? For example, I am not a part of the Christian Council. My organization is not a part of the Christian Council. A significant swath of people who are Christians in St. Vincent and not part of the Christian Council. So we as we begin to negotiate, and I understand the question, don't get me wrong. I understand the inquiry. You want to know. But sometimes the inquiry is based on a platform or information that is muddy, right? We make assumptions, but we don't know who is on the Christian. So who is the Christian Council? I think that needs to be answered. I really think that needs to be answered. If you're going to ask, what is their role and why are they able to have such impact? That's a very good question. Why are they able to have such impact on the formation of rules, laws, regulation, code of conduct, basically the ethic and shaping the legal ethic of a nation? Who is the Christian Council? And why are they able to do this? That's a very fair question. So I think people should investigate that. But for your information, FYI, the Christian Council is comprised primarily of four religious denominations, if you want to call them that, here in St. Vincent: the Catholics, the Anglicans, the Methodists, and the Salvation Army. Those comprise the Christian Council. A broad constituency of the Christians in St. Vincent are not constituted, as I said, constituency. They're not constituted under the Christian Council, and we are talking over 52% of the practicing and nominal Christians in St. Vincent. So the larger percentage of people who are Christians in St. Vincent do not come under the umbrella of the Christian Council. They come under the different umbrellas, but many of them lump together under what is called the Evangelical Association. We can talk about that the other day, at another time. So I think an assumption is woven into your question in there, as to the assumption is you're Christian, you're part of the Christian Council, so you want to hit on the effectiveness of Christians in St. Vincent and the Grenadines, and the low-hanging fruit is the Christian Council. So you just say that And maybe that's unfair to them, and that's unfair to because just lumping everybody together in one part does not nuance it properly to accredit blame, to accord blame, or to hold one or the other to accountability. So that's the first thing. We need some clarity with respect to who's on the Christian Council. To the second part of your question, why are they able to do this? And to be sure, this is not the St. Vincent and the Grenadines thing. And most people don't, and I understand why you won't, take your time to do a deep dive into how we got church. What is church history? What's the relationship between church and government going back to pre-Constantine? And again, me people don't know who that is, but Constantine was a Roman emperor who, for multiple reasons, which I won't get into, accorded Christianity legal state status. So again, you want to do a deep dive, go and understand Constantine, and that I think that's where the wedding between church and state began. It was more of a courtship, and like in any courtship, even in terms of intimacy between a man and a woman, it's transactional. You get this, I get that, I give you this, you give me that. It's transactional. And Constantine, I think, made a transactional arrangement with the church to give them legal status. And again, that began a dance, a tango, a courtship between the state and church. And since then, there has been that interaction between the kind of symbiotic relationship between the church and the state. And more by more, little by little, more and more, the voice of the church in state affairs over the centuries post-Constantine, the voice of the church grew. And at that time, there was only one church denomination. That was the Catholic Church. To the point where you could have the Meridian of Greenwich. I remember one Rasta friend of mine did a poem, Pope Mark Line, divide the world in two, half for Portugal, half for Spain, and none for me and you. I love that. I love that. That guy is currently the Rasta guy. He's currently a lawyer here in St. Vincent. But I remember that poem from when we were in grammar school. But that poem signaled the power of the church, whose head at that time was the Pope, to make world-impacting decision as to divide between competing entities and to divide up the world, share the cake between competing national entities, Portugal and Spain at that time. The power of the Pope and the power of the church has been significant over the years, and in multiple decisions, whether they came out of Constantinople, the Byzantine, from the seat of governance of the church, decisions were made that were world impacting. So it's not a new thing. It's not necessarily something related to marijuana or to a brothel or to whatever that the churches have been voicing. There's a deep history of choices, of churches making monumental and world impacting decisions. That tango and dance between the church and the state waned and ebbed over the years. But it continues where the church has been, particularly the Catholic Church, and then as it grew beyond its embryonic stage, eventually the Anglican Church, and then the Methodist Church, and then the Salvation Army. And in our country, for many, many years, those four were recognized as the churches to pilot ethical guidance and guidelines through the Christian Council here in St. Vincent and the Grenadines. In other places across the world, you have the Council of Churches, but here in St. Vincent and the Grenadines, those were the four. Churches like mine and many other evangelical churches, Jill, I think you might know, they were referred to as wayside religion. They didn't have a voice. And even the Baptists, the traditional spiritual Baptists, it was just of late here. I think the guy who piloted that was Panel Campbell. It was just of late that they actually even got a sense of respect and recognition. But for over a century, couple of centuries, they were looked down upon, and the Shaker Baptists and all, they were looked down upon. They didn't have a voice. They couldn't shape policy. They couldn't shape the legalization of the ethical conduct and all of that here in St. Vincent. So to assume that churches were able to have this impact is erroneous. The Christian Council, knowing who they constituted, they were able to have some impact. I would say, let me see what my time is, because I haven't made my commentary. All right, there we go. I would say, nonetheless, that outside of the churches, that some of these moral decisions, some of these ethical decisions, some of these guidance thing would yet be made. A lot of these decisions.

0: ethic. But outside of places, even in Muslim countries where obviously Christianity is not the thing, even in Muslim countries, the sense of this is right, this is ethical, and sometimes way more radical, way more radical than in a Christian country. For example, you could lose your hand for stealing in some Muslim countries. Homosexuality, you could lose your life in some non-Christian countries. So the guidance and the axis that guides these concepts of morality and ethic is not always Christian. It is not always the Christian who have put these ascetic laws in place and have been so restrictive. It's an assumption that it's the Christians that are doing it, but it is not always true. But I give you a shallow answer because to fully explore, and very good question, by the way. How is it done? What impact does the Christian Council have? Who is on the Christian Council, and why do they have the power to? All of these are excellent questions. It's just that 15 minutes is not enough time for me to peel that onion layer by layer and to help you understand. You can continue to ask me questions on this matter, and I will be glad to share a little bit of what I know about it. But thank you for asking and for being patient with my answer.
1: No problem.
2: Doc, thank you so much. I'm so sorry that that would have cut into your
1: Well, yeah,
2: presentation.
1: it's good
2: That
1: to ask a
2: I know.
1: question.
2: I'm just saying. Hopefully, we'll get it tomorrow. All right. You really do enjoy the rest of your day.
0: Blessings on everyone. Have a good day.
2: Yes.
1: All right, Doc. If you
0: Take it
1: that
0: back.
1: was my fault, Jill.
2: No, what?
1: I think that was my fault that Pastor didn't get to make his commentary.
2: Where's the accountability? You know it is. Why ask me if it is your fault? It's not
1: Why is that
2: necessarily
1: my fault?
2: fault.
1: He
2: It's
1: didn't
2: not
1: ask a
2: necessarily a
1: question.
2: fault thing. The fact is you asked the question and he answered it. The fact is you asked the question and he answered it to the best of his ability. So it's not really a fault thing. I wasn't looking at it as it's your fault.
1: Okay.
2: But yeah.
1: So that means I have to
2: But
1: call somebody from the Anglican Church office or the Catholic Church and ask them if it is. If they actually do have that sway over legislation on the island.
2: what do you think?
1: To be honest,
2: With what you know, and how much do you know? With what you
1: not
2: know,
1: much,
2: what do
1: but
2: you
1: from
2: think?
1: I think it coming from voting, that they don't want to offend, like most political parties, they don't want to offend, they don't want to come up with something like to say, okay, cool, let's legalize gambling or legalize prostitution because it might have
2: It is
1: a
2: quite ironic
1: fallout
2: that
1: with
2: you're asking
1: voters
2: a
1: from the area.
2: religious body that has moral responsibility, that has a responsibility of standing up for moral ethics, right? Why
1: Well, I
2: they
1: don't think we
2: would
1: need to ask
2: vote
1: them.
2: against immoral activities or things, immoral things that they think would hinder
1: Yeah,
2: their
1: but that
2: society.
1: have to do with them. If it
2: As a
1: like
2: council that represents morality, all right?
1: But the moral stance come with choice. So
2: Well,
1: if I choose
2: webinar.
1: tomorrow to go and gamble my whole salary, then that is a choice that I can or should be allowed to make. I don't feel because the majority of the Christians are them say, okay, cool, it is bad that the governments and them should decide we shouldn't have it at all. I'm just saying. Like, watch them, you see half of them Filipino man and thing when they come off the boat and then them man, well, little petty bordel to
2: I
1: go
2: don't
1: and
2: know.
1: lime.
2: I don't know.
1: And there is none.
2: Unfortunately,
1: And
2: none
1: them
2: of them
1: things is
2: has
1: things that
2: ever
1: does generate
2: interacted with
1: revenue.
2: me. I've never interacted with any of them, so I really wouldn't know. Winston, I know you have Bing number. I know you could message Bing and tell Bing.
1: Oh, you
2: Just
1: miss
2: tell
1: Bing?
2: Bing. Oh,
1: You
2: God.
1: just love man. Now what?
2: I'm just saying.
1: Are you better
2: Just
1: me?
2: tell Bing. Just tell him. Message him. You probably have him on Facebook as well. Just send him a message and say, I miss you. You're missed. We get it when we get it, Winston. We get it. But anyway, I love you still.
1: I don't love him.
2: Nah, as a part of the book, you crazy? Winston is an important part. People like Winston are an important part of what we do here, of who we are as a company.

0: What watches your matura?
1: And because Winston comes in here every day. I'm telling you, he's a part of our family. I don't care what he says up there, as long as he's not disrespectful. The fact is, he's a part of our family. He's been with us forever. Since inception, I think.
0: What is it?
1: You know, since we started going live, Winston has been here. So Winston is like that cousin that you know is going to annoy you. So you just embrace him regardless. Winston, what? I like Winston. I talk.
0: Honey bunches, don't be like that. Don't be like that. I like how you're just politically correct with everything. Chill it after 5. Hit me after 5. After 10.
1: Yeah.
0: 5 minutes after 10.
1: Yeah, thank you so much for coming through. We didn't really get to delve into everything that we wanted to, but I think we did the best with the time that we were given. And before we head out, remember what I said to you guys about tomorrow, what's coming up tomorrow. We got, tomorrow's Tuesday, right? So you know we have SVG Law and Order. We're going to have some police in here, so Raul better be on his best behavior.
0: Don't be here.
1: Right? I am hopefully trying to have a conversation about menopause very soon. It might be tomorrow. I want to prep you all for that. I want to prep y'all for that. different stages of menopause and how menopause.
0: Well, I'll talk to the police and them about tomorrow. Is about that scene.
1: Let me finish what I'm saying.
0: Oh, sorry.
1: And how menopause is something that women go through. I think men have their own as well, but how it affects relationships.
0: Yeah, man's supposed
1: and
0: to
1: not just your health. Bumpers. But it should be very impactful. We're going to have it, whether you want to hear it or not. We're going to have it. It affects everybody. It affects your relationship and the signs. It's unbelievable. And you would not believe the amount of marriages and relationships that have ended
0: because of
1: symptoms that people aren't aware of.
0: That is interesting.
1: We'll have that conversation. I'm not sure if it's today or tomorrow, but I'll let you in on that. Also, we have Miss SVG coming in tomorrow. Miss SVG Teen coming in tomorrow as well. Also reminding you to go get your cricket tickets. Okay.
0: No, but I asked the police and them. You did see the video of the man that, it was a private thing that this guy roll out with the man and them vehicle and then they catch him in tongue and beat him.
1: No, I saw a video where he ran off. They were trying to restrain him in the vehicle and then he got away and just ran.
0: That's another video.
1: Okay, I didn't see that.
0: When they properly rough him. I was like, okay, cool. That is an assault charge. That is an assault charge. That's another subject. A video with pure assault charges. And at one point, I thought it was police. I was like, Christ. Police can't be doing that. Next thing, when I hear the full comments, I check it like, boy, they're about to say, we name from down. Because, yeah, right. I try to be
1: so
0: like you.
1: It wasn't police.
0: No.
1: Well
0: I don't. The first
1: that.
0: Part
1: let's
0: of the video, I'm telling you for a fact, that was not police. That was okay. The owner of the vehicle.
1: We just want to clarify that because we have a very good relationship with the RSVG police force and we don't want to say anything that would discredit them falsely.
0: No, for really. Okay? I mean, come on, yeah. Jill. Mm-hmm. Are you being like that, honey bunches?
1: All right. So, let me see. Y'all stay blessed. We do have some. We ain't moving here till we get out good bit of these reminders, all right? We owe this to our advertisers. Our advertisers are not just people that gives us money. Yeah?
0: It's true. They're a family. They're the corporate family. And always remember to support the brands that support Boom so we can keep bringing you this content.
1: Thank you. Oh, I love it. You have a great voice.
0: Girl, give me a chance.
1: You really do. Okay.
0: Go on the description of them.
1: Say something.
0: Official reader.
1: Them. Say something.
0: I don't know. The Trump moment. You done fine? Might need the Christian Kongsi for this because they seek and you shall find.
1: Vincentians, the wait is over. For the first time in history, the Republic Bank Caribbean Premier League is coming to Honestville from August 7th to the 9th. 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Let me see what else I've got in here for you. All right, the Pitmaster Smokehouse is a casual, friendly, family-friendly outdoor restaurant located on the Diamond Stretch. 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I definitely am planning on going there soon. My birthday's coming up soon. Yeah. I have some...
0: Road trip.
1: My son's girlfriend and her mom is going to be coming in. And yeah, we're going to be taking them there. So I got plans there. So check them out.
0: All right.
1: They're opened on Thursdays to Saturdays from 12 p.m. Bring the entire family.
0: Next.
1: LOL Comedy Concert, that's coming up on the 24th of October. A belly full of laughs, trust me, laugh until you turn over. 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All right. 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Shout out to Gracie's, big up to Smitty down in Beckway. Shout out to you guys down at Rendezvous. All you guys in Beckway, all right? All big up all yourself. We had a great time down there. And the people are just so friendly. I'm telling you, they are definitely the tourism center of St. Vincent and the Grenadines. They are just, I mean, we're friendly on the mainland, but what do you call Beckway? Are we calling them Beckwarians?
0: That's what I would call them.
1: Beckwarians, they're very, very friendly. Love it. I think that's why so many people love going down there as well. All right. Big up to you, Grant. Special good morning to you as well. Thank you for the greetings. And y'all have a wonderful day. Blessed love until you hear from us tomorrow.
0: All right. Bye.
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2: 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See something you want? 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Wait 24 hours. Give yourself time to think if you really need it. Still want it after a day? Cool, go for it. But if you've moved on, you've just saved yourself some cash. Try it and see how much money you don't spend. Who's up for the challenge?
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That bumper is my goal. 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What you deal with? What you deal with?

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serious, I do top speed. No fit to resonate, I'm on a different frequency. I don't think it's necessary. I be down with just somebody that could do like me. Man, I be like Musala coming up the right wing. 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I'm a finesse.

0: vibes of Ira Star right there with a track of Commas. Got about 15 after the 1 o'clock hour. Some commercials coming up quickly before that. Welcome inside District 10 Studios, truly holding things down inside once again for yet a week. 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In the meantime, got a quick commercial break. Coming back with a lot more vibes inside District 106. 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

There's one coming up, Chanel Mio. Vibes of Valiant in the mix. Side District 1. I'm doing it for the ladies locked on right now. 1:30 on the ticker. Giving you the style needs here on a Monday afternoon.

0: You know what I believe now? The song should have really been a gospel. You know what I mean? Wait for me. Shout out to Mary. Locked on Love Vibe. This is your tune right now, Mary. Good afternoon to you. I'm going to keep this one on request. I'll hurry up. It's going to repeat. I mean,
1: Good Girl Production. Yeah, yeah. Yo, so. Granddaddy used to.
0: Hey, don't forget, this afternoon, later on today, every Monday to Thursday, as a matter of fact, at 5:30 p.m., 1069, turns up the vibes with Voice of the Street. 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Inside the trending stream, Boom 1069. Remember, it's the Caribbean rum, all right? 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

0: Shout out to everybody up there in our Baba locked on right now. Good afternoon to you guys. Remember, Vincey time. It's time to laugh, all right, till it turn over. It's all about the L Comedy Concert. It's going on inside the Russell's Auditorium. Bold new live theater experience. 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In the meantime, got a commercial break. We'll be back after this. Night, boy!
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1: Had me crushing, I was cuffing like the precinct. 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You was rocking Coach bags, got you Sinead. 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

I'm coming out from Maroon 5 featuring Sexy Red. I like it. Getting back to our late half of 2025. Got about 10 after the 2 o'clock. We're inside the second hour, District 106, with yours truly holding things down. Giving you the vibe you need to hear on a beautiful Monday afternoon like today, man. Trust me. You gotta love it. You definitely gotta love it. Shout out to all the fans on the road locked on. Remember, you can hit me up on the WhatsApp 498-1069. All right, let me know where you're locked on to Boom 106 on a Monday. Yeah.

Yes, I am. They say you a superstar now, damn, I guess I am. You might be the man, well, that's unless I am. Okay, I'll confess I am.

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2: 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Still want it after a day? Cool, go for it. But if you've moved on, you've just saved yourself some cash. 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

We got some commercials coming up. We're going to squeeze one more before that. Then jump inside. So your weird and unbelievable facts for today. And I got one of a doozy, all right? We'll be back.

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1: Please don't drink no more. A 2:33 on the ticker. This is where we got to jump inside your weird and unbelievable fact for today. And this is one of a doozy that most of you guys might not even know, all right? But here's it. Here's the kicker with this one. It rains red in some part of the world, all right? Red rain, also known as blood rain, occurs when light concentration of colored dust or particles are carried from desert mixed with rain, altering its hue. Experts say red rain happens a few times a year in the UK and more commonly in countries such as Spain and the south of France, which are closer to the Sahara Desert, reports the BBC. Blood rain has also shown up in countries in Asia and also the Middle East. So when I think we're just getting normal rain, there's people on the further side of the world that literally witnesses red looking rain. You know what I mean? That's just water mixed with dust, so to speak. You understand? Yeah. So red rain. Hey, that's a weird one for you guys for today. Got about 25 away from the top of the 3 o'clock hour. Before we jump inside some commercials, let me do these. Let me do some of these quickly. Remember, your vision matters. And now there's a new place in Kingstown dedicated to your eye care. 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All right. And also, don't forget, it's all about the LOL comedy concert that's taking place inside the Russell's Auditorium come October 24th. All right. Remember, tickets are still going there. All right. Only get your early bird tickets at 60, your general tickets at 70. 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All right, for more information, you can call them 432-4924 for more information, especially if you're looking for your ticket. All right, that's the LOL concert. That's comedy concert. It's going down October 24th, so make sure you clear your calendar and get ready for an unforgettable evening of laughter, creativity inside the LOL comedy concert. All right, got some commercials coming up right here inside District 106. Let me see, I think I got one more quickly. 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

Ain't no lockdown over there at Rosalind's Kitchen and Snacks. You know what I mean? My Regina Romano, Terrence, what's going on, man? Oh, keep the whole team. Yeah, man. All the big up all yourself. Inside District 106, 12 after the 3 o'clock hour. One team is one.

Welcome to The Feed, your daily dose of breaking news and trending stories. As usual, we start with local news. Parents, hold up a minute. Don't rush those school bags just yet. Chief Education Officer Mrs. Mavis Finley-Joseph officially announced that all schools across St. Vincent and the Grenadines will now reopen on Monday, September 7th, pushing back the original August 31st start date. Now, this sweet delay just gives family extra breathing room right after the government's VAT-free shopping day set for August 28th. So get those books and uniforms sorted because the summer countdown just got a major extension. Are you hyped for the extra week of summer, or are you ready for the kids to head back already? Let's hear from you. Guys, the violence in St. Vincent hit another heavy note over the holiday weekend. On Saturday, August 1st, police responded to the North Windward community of Dixon after 31-year-old Clyden Cato, alias Savage, was found dead with apparent gunshot wounds. Investigators from the Royal St. Vincent and the Grenadines Police Force are currently investigating what went down with no suspects yet in custody. What concrete moves need to happen right now to curb the gun crime across our communities? As the Caribbean marked Emancipation Day 2026, former Jamaican Prime Minister P.J. Patterson and the P.J. Patterson Institute issued a heavy call to leaders across CARICOM. Commemorating the 188th anniversary of full emancipation, Patterson emphasized that legal freedom stays incomplete without actual land ownership, wealth creation, and economic leverage for Caribbean people. Regional heads are being urged to move past basic speeches and aggressively demand real reparatory justice from former colonial nations. Is the Caribbean doing enough to translate historical freedom into real economic power for its citizens? In international news, major global drama is unfolding in New York as negotiations for the UN Global Tax Treaty kicked off on August

0: the most fire performance of the weekend. That's it from you. That's it for today's edition of The Feed. 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

You got one coming down from Massacre in the Mix Forum, ladies. 20 minutes away from the top of the 4 o'clock. Still blazing inside District 106. Giving it a vibe you need to hear on a beautiful Monday afternoon.

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1: 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Hands up, hands up. We moving as one, yeah. We moving as one, yeah.
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1: Take some advice from Aunt Angie. Don't lie on your resume. Because if you say you've got trap experience, so I might shoot you with a cannon, expect you to do a gymnast routine walking through the air at 2 miles an hour. And just because you want to land on your feet, then you will. But if you're smart, have CG United Medical Insurance, so you get the best.

0: fat. Chopping up your sack fist with a cup of Actifs to get Christian Dior. 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Young, I can buy you what you want. She got a fat, shorty shaped like Serene.
1: And that's the vibes of Pop Smoke right there, man. Taking it back, you know what I mean? It's the Boom Drive on a beautiful Monday afternoon right here, man. Got to about a few more minutes before we shut down the first one inside the Boom Drive. You know what I mean? Don't forget, coming up inside the 5:30 hour. Gonna step inside the Voice of the Streets, brought to you by Straight Vibes Rum. You know what I mean? But in the meantime, setting the pace for the CPL taking place this weekend, man. You can't afford to miss it. Gonna give you guys some more details on that in just a few, all right? You should enjoy.

0: Roddy Rich, Mustard, a track called High Fashion Man. Yes, indeedy. To all my beautiful high fashion ladies or fashionistas, you know what I mean? Okay, so in the meantime, Vincentians, the wait is definitely over. For the first time in history, the Republic Bank Caribbean Premier League is coming to Annisville from August 7th right up to the 9th, all right? Witness 3 nights of explosive T20 cricket featuring some of the Caribbean's biggest teams and stars. As I said just now, all you can't afford to miss it. The CPL is on this weekend. Bring your flags, bring your drums and energy, and let's show the entire region why nobody does the vibes like Vinci. You understand? Like right here in St. Vincent and the Grenadines, literally. It's the biggest party in sport, and it's happening right here at home. 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So check them out. Grab your tickets for this weekend, all right? You can also join us right here on Boom every 9:30 a.m. from Monday, Wednesday, and Friday for daily updates and a chance to win tickets, all right? Remember, stay tuned to Boom 106.9 at this said time from 9:30 in the morning, Monday, Wednesday, and Friday. You get a chance to win tickets, also daily updates for the CPL, all right? So, right here, we're inside the Boom Drive. Keep it locked. Gonna pay some... the Boom Drive. Keep it locked. Gonna pay some bills. Come back with some more vibes as we shut this one down inside the Boom Drive.
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13: 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Is it?
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13: Wine and go down. 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

0: seriously. Hey, 20 minutes past you on five right now, man. And we inside on a Monday. Voice of the Bangin's Boss alongside DJ Tucker. We're going to keep your company straight up to 7 o'clock. All right? And 5:30 we got coming up for you. We got Talk of the Street. Voice of the Street. I always say Talk of the Street, yo. Talk the voice, the mouth of the street. Coming up at 5:30, we're going to pay some bills right now, man. Show us to you if you're not joining us. This is Boom 1069. This is Vibes in the Evening Time.
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0: Yes, man, we're inside the Boom Drive, man. 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And big up you, big up you, big up you. 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Yeah. You know, that's the question I feel I really want to talk about in Voices Street when you come back from the ads. Right? People, what do people really do after work? Do they just go home and just go sleep and rest up and thing, or like, you know? I want you to give us, you know, a little hint or a little insight on how your day does go after you come home from work. Yeah. How does the evening go after you come from work? Do you just come home, take off all your clothes and go lay down and rest? Are you going to do a million and one things before? I mean, the people are my kids, you know, it's a different story with them, you know. Yeah, so tell us, 498-1069, we're talking about after work. When you don't come home from work, what has to be on the agenda? Look how we ask you, because before radio, you know, you had different jobs, same still, you know. Work that you finish work at 4 o'clock, and let's say you finish work at 4. You know, what it be like in little day-to-day vibes with you?
1: Work, home.
0: That's all you come. You know, when you go home now, it's just what?
1: Just prepare for the next day. So shower.
0: The first thing you do as you reach home from work is what?
1: Prepare for the next day, bro.
0: See, just a rush in the house and just, yeah, boy.
1: Me just sit down. Mm. Okay, yes. Yeah, me go sit down and just take a 5.
0: Right.
1: But prepare for the next day, going to take me like 10 minutes for the next day.
0: And then after you prepare for the next day, what else do after?
1: I look for something to eat.
0: All right. So, most people, I feel most people just come home from work, but take off your shoes, kick off your water, sit down in the porch. I would say for me, like, when I was working a regular 8 to 4, I would come home, give thanks that I reach home, take off my shoes in the porch, sit down, hold a 5, breeze, say thank God, get up now, go inside. Yeah, right, probably might go to on the beach, say, take a little soak, just go in the bar, take a little soak, see me? That's the perk of going to, coming from leeward. That's the perk of coming from leeward side, see me, right?
1: You come home from work. Beach.
0: Yeah, you come home from work. When I was living in Rosebank, you come home from work, you just run on the bay side, take a little 5, take a little swim, bop,
1: yeah,
0: reach home.
1: I used to walk Peter's open.
0: Man. When I reach down, you take a little soak, you reach home, you eat something, you cook up before they watch a little movie. But back in the time, is Nigerian after work, you know. Be Nigerian after work.
1: But me not telling you, like, Nigerian, yeah. Very nice.
0: Nigerian is so sweet, they're not like.
1: But now watch your OBS set there, man.
0: Yeah. Some of your OBS set there, they go sweet too, and patient, Ozuko, and
1: Blood Sisters.
0: Yeah.
1: Boy, yes. Blood Sisters. Anybody who watch Blood Sisters, boy?
0: Shh. You know what? We all have the things to talk about, because what? It's Voice of the Street, right? And you see, while you're pondering on that, telling me what you just do after work, when we come back, 498-169, we're going to talk. We're going to talk. We're going to pay some bills and come back inside with the vibes right here on 106.9. Boom. Big up DJ Tucker.
1: Remember, eat up it or we get time machine.
0: Oh, yeah.
1: Big up reggae lovers to them.
0: Come on, today's a reggae day.
1: But before we go, how was Tete Black?
0: Tete Black was nice. But the rain, boy. Oh, gosh, boy.
1: The rain.
0: Boy, the rain. I have a running from this porch to that porch, running back outside. But it was vibes. Big up, jam off.
1: Big up Kumbli, same way.
0: Jam off.
1: All right, them boys.
0: The water was nice. Yeah. Gotta show to everybody who came out, same way still. Big up my team from Pito. My team, them ladies from Pito. And the ladies from Pito, same way. Right, I miss you. See that day, Chumoka?
1: Me know, Gifted Girls crew.
0: Yeah. That crew come out. They love the reggae segment. We give them reggae. We give them soca. We give them the old school dance and things. Same way, but it was, boy. Reggae and soca, boy. Old school, boy. You know, it was a vibe. We brought back memories now. seeing all the elders, them, that grew me up, and I come and entertain them. It was a vibe.
1: Outside.
0: Yeah. Because I saw the Voltage, if you hear me, call me instantly. I want to know if you're good. Yeah, me and Voltage make a little jump down there, me and Voltage and the wife, and it was vibes.
1: Link him with something?
0: No, Voltage he's a married man right now. He always have that.
1: So you know, like, give him a piece of dung soup.
0: Nah, we didn't get you to get any. This is next time we come back, our fruits will be right. So, you know that. You gotta pay something to come back, don't move from there.
1: That if he could manage that one day.
0: Boy, I wanna check on him, man, because I mean, something. Boy, I won't talk about it now.
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1: Later, we see now. Big up yourself as usual. 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You don't know. Big up boy Mampy. 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
0: Yeah, boy. Big up everybody, Ponyheads. Big up Hot Leaves Village, my place.

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4: 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Boom 1069 on our Monday evening. We're inside the Boom Drive. Pick up everybody who's locked on, man, near and far.
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1: 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It's Jacob Miller, the Christmas, you know, the Christmas Rasta. Bet you, let me bet some money on it. Who's the Rasta who sing the Christmas song? Huh? Who is the Rasta who sang? Who is the Rasta who sang? Play it to me. I know that's not what I'm talking about. I know Jacob Miller sang a Christmas song and has a Christmas album. Toka, you really gonna tell me no? People, correct me if I'm wrong now. Correct me if I'm lucky boy going up on Google about what DJ L boy. I'm gonna pay some bills and come back and say I'm gonna come back as most team on the inside. This is the voice of the bangers, boss. DJ Lee's like a big bowl of hot these minutes, boy. Big up the team, big up the team. Big up me Uncle Papi Show, easy. Big up the grandfather bang. Strictly bangers. Big up the whole of big yard, you know, they done seen already. We're gonna pay some bills and come back inside, man. Big up the whole of mess for one time, big up my mom. Shout out to my wife and kid. Some boy can't listen and talk. Hey, we're getting on. Shout out to my mother-in-law. Hey, we're going to pay some bills. We sell the time machine, man. This is Boom 106.9.
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0: 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Force of the Bangin's boss, DJ Lazy, we there.
1: Yet I swear there's
0: none. 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
0: A few more that we're gonna jump on, man. 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
0: Yes, we can survive.
1: Life is so hard sometimes, but we can survive. We can work.
0: Wait, Tucker, remember the Van Oak? The Van Oak still working?
1: Just as long.
0: Big up Oak, Anna.
1: You will satisfy.
0: Oak is always lacking, eh?
1: So give me good loving, give me good loving, girl, tonight.
0: 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We're outside, man.
1: Tonight.
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0: Houston Town. 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They might say go find Planky. 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It was a pleasure being in the company, man. Voice of the Bang is about DJ Laser alongside DJ Tucker. 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At same time, same place. Inside of Drive Time. 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We're out of here.
1: Time machine. 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

this Friday night is at Pier 1. It's Friday Overtime. The After Work Lime. 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

0: 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She was who she was when you met her.
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That bumper is my goal. 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What you deal with? What you deal with?

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come, come, come, come, come, come, come, come, come, come, come, come, come, come, come, come, come, come, come, come, come, come, come, come, come, come, come, come, come, come, come, come, come, come, come, come, come, come, come, come, come, come, come, come, come, come, come, come, come, come, come, come, come, come, come, come, come, come, come, come, come, come, come, come, come, come, 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
1: Jamaica,
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1: Jamaica, Miami, New York, London, England, Brooklyn, Africa, Ghana, Riados, Trinidad, St. Lucia, Bahamas, Haiti, Anguilla, St. Martin, Jeddah, Alula, Riyadh, Dior, Puerto Rico, Belize.